Dustin Lynch right there writing up one more to number 28 with Easy to Love, and it's easy to listen to the hits. On the Country Top 40 with Fitz, and we love to honor the ladies who deal with life head on with fire in their eyes. I'm talking about you CT40 fierce females out there, all supported by Muddy Matt. You've got to go to Amazon. Just type in Muddy Matt. Oh my gosh, your life will change forever. I want to tell you about an amazing woman named Tina Van Damme. I don't know if there is any relation to Jean-Claude Van Damme, the actor, but she's an amazing woman from Midland, Michigan. And you might not know her name, but thousands of people in her community sure do, because just last week, Tina was honored with the inaugural President's Award from the Midland Center for the Arts for decades of leadership, philanthropy, and service to her community. Because she has spent years helping raise millions of dollars for local causes, supporting the arts, and creating opportunities for future generations. And that's what I love about this. I mean, she didn't set out to become famous. She just kept showing up for her community, for her neighbors, for the things she believed in. And sometimes the people who change the town the most are the ones who never ask for the spotlight. So Tina Van Damme, this weekend, I tip my hat to you. You are a CT40 Fierce Female. I hope

0: And there you go, your CT40 with Fitz, Fierce Female Song of the Week, Rascal Flatts and My Wish. And what a perfect song to honor this week's Fierce Female, Tina Van Dam of Midland, Michigan. I mean, for decades, she's been the kind of person who didn't just wish good things for her community. She actually rolled up her sleeves and helped make them happen. And I think that's pretty cool. Your Fierce Female is brought to you by Muddy Matt. These are the greatest mats ever. I just love walking on them in my house. So search for Muddy Matt, M-U-D-D-Y-M-A-T, Muddy Matt on Amazon right now. Welcome to the Summer of Hits on the Country Top 40 with Fitz. And coming up, Kojo. Cody Johnson opens up with me about his side of the story that most fans have never heard. The title of his upcoming album isn't just a name. It is a deeply personal connection to the place that helped shape who he is. So come on back if you want to hear this one.
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14: Tonight will be mostly clear with a low of 57 degrees, winds out of the east at 5 to 10 miles per hour, and our Sunday will stay mostly sunny with a high of 84, though we will see increasing clouds later on and chances of showers and thunderstorms returning on Monday, a high of 80 degrees. With your storm track forecast, I'm meteorologist Tanner Blonky.
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0: Welcome back to the hits on the Country Top 40 with Fitz. And don't forget, at the bottom of the hour, we're going to head down to the world famous CT40 Vault. I'm going to give you some country history. Picking things up right now on the countdown at number 27 with Dan and Shay in a song called

Such a powerful song from Dan and Shay was Say So, spending another week at number 27. Here's a song that sounds like a Friday night with your friends. Zach John King checking in number 26 with Get to Drinkin'.

0: Get to drinking from Zach John King, ZJK, tagging along for another week at number 26. You know, for years, fans have associated Cody Johnson, Kojo, with cowboy culture, hard work, and life on the ranch. But according to Kojo, there's a whole chapter of his upbringing that many people don't even know about. And as he's getting ready to release his brand new album, Banks of the Trinity, which is amazing, he shared a piece of his childhood with me and the memories behind the title.
1: The album called Banks of the Trinity, out June 26. Why was that title important enough to put on the cover of the whole project?
2: Man, because it's a part of my life that a lot of people don't know. You know, I mean, everybody has this kind of preconceived assumption that I grew up on a cattle ranch and that's not the way it was. You know, this life that I have now, I've had to carve out for myself. And, you know, it's been a long, hard struggle. You know, it's not easy. And growing up on that, you know, Lake Livingston and Trinity River, it was a very simple life. And I just, when I heard that song, it just took me back to my childhood. So I thought, you know, let's share a little piece of myself with people that maybe they don't know.
0: But right now, though, we're running it back to his latest release and former number one. Now at 25 this weekend, Cody Johnson with The Fall.

0: Your Academy of Country Music Award winner for Entertainer of the Year, Cody Johnson, followed back 14 to number 25 with his former CT40 number one with The Fall.
1: Hey, it's Lauren Elena, and let's get back to the hits with my latest, All My Exes, on the Country Top 40. Take it away, Fitz.
0: Thank you, Lauren. I just love you so much. Part of the Country Top 40 family forever. And it's the only countdown that gives you the stories behind the songs. We're at number 24 right now with Lauren Elena and Chase Matthew with All My Exes. Another

Lauren Elaine and Chase Matthew moving through them, climbing up one to number 24 with All My Exes as the hits continue. Going on a run to number one like we do every single weekend. Welcome to the first weekend of June. Can you believe it? Next up, he's getting ready for tour season. John Party, number 24.

Moving up to number 23, that was John Pardy, P-A-R-D with an I, and Boots Off. You know, people always ask Kenny Chesney, you know, where he feels most at home. And you would think that he would say, man, I just love staying on the beach, relaxing in the Caribbean somewhere. But Kenny says it's actually on stage. Because for a few hours, nobody's worried about yesterday. Nobody's stressing about tomorrow. It's just the music, the moment. And all of us together representing No Shoes Nation. And honestly, I think that is why so many people love a Kenny Chesney show. Just my personal opinion. So if you can't be there in person, turn this one up and let's go there together right now. Kenny Chesney checking in at number 22 with Carry On.

0: Chesney riding that CT40 caravan all the way up six places to number 22. And do you even know what that means? Do you know what that means? That means that Kenny is going to take over as this week's Leap of the Week Award recipient. He gets the big Leap of the Week Award blue ribbon. So wherever you are right now, at home, at work, in your car, listening on your radio station app, let me grab my air horns. I just need you to get together with me, and we're all going to give Kenny a big old attaboy!
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0: Your Leap of the Week is brought to you by T-Mobile. And coming up on the Country Top 40 with Fitz, we're going to go three rounds down in the Country Top 40 vault. And I pity the fool that doesn't stay with us. Come on back. We're going to the vault after this.
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0: Well, hey there. What's up? It's Fitz. And I'm playing the hits for you. Welcome back. Hope you're having a fantastic weekend so far. I'm here to make it just a little bit better for you with a story from Zach Top and the CT40 Super Stash Club. Here's Zach, number 21 with South.

0: Zach Top, ease it back one. The number 21 was South of Sanity. And you got Mr. Fitz playing all the hits. And can you smell the history right now? We're approaching the famous Bob Kingsley CT40 Vault, the historic and sacred halls of country music. And by the way, I need to mention that your ticket to the vault this weekend is brought to you by my friends at O'Reilly Auto Parts, your professional parts people. And before we get moving, I just need to walk in front of the scanner. I'm the only one who has access inside of this place. It is a brand new iRetina scanner, and she's kind of getting a little attitude sometimes.
1: 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Please step in front of the Retina Eye Scanner.
0: All right, I'm looking right now, and I've been waiting to find out what she's going to come after me for this week. So, hi. Usually, you're just a little more chatty.
2: I'm fine.
0: Something's definitely going on.
1: Access granted.
0: All right, well, follow me this way. Let's go and throw it back to the year that the home audio systems were beefed up everywhere thanks to the invention of surround sound. It was the year of the release of the iconic Thriller album by

And Clubber Lang was Pity and DeFoe with the release of Rocky III. I Pity DeFoe. And it was the year the duet featuring an R&B icon became the most successful of his eight country hits. And I know you know this one.

Willie Nelson and the late, great Ray Charles with Seven Spanish Angels, a song that hit number one for both artists way back in 1982. And we're going to keep on trucking another 9 years this way as we arrive at the song that was sung by Lauren Elena for the American Idol finale 2 decades after its initial release.

written by Michael Anderson and taken all the way up the charts in 1991. That was Pam Tillis with Maybe It Was Memphis. Time to put on your moon boots, folks. Yes, your moon boots, because we're going to take a big leap here. Floating almost three decades, 28 years toward the present, to the song that became the sixth number one on the Sam Hunt hit list.

0: from 2019 with Ken Folks, and that's going to bookend this week's journey throughout country music history. I know it. 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We're going to cross this famous threshold, and can you give me a big old push? Let's push this sepulchral size door. Just slam shut behind us. Push. Country
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June and school's out for a lot of families. Summer's officially stretching its legs. We get to do one of my favorite things together, count backwards. That's right. We're going to count down the biggest songs in country music, so grab your favorite seat, roll those windows down if you can, and let's kick off another unforgettable summer weekend together. We got 20 down, 20 left to go. He's hitting the starting line at the back half of the countdown, but that's nothing new for a guy who spent his career leaving the competition in the rearview mirror. Here's Luke Bryan with Country, and she knows it.

country, and she knows it, from Luke Bryan, shooting up three spots to number 20 this week. And real quick, a question from TikTok. And it's from Katie in Missouri, and you can find me on TikTok. It fits on everything with a Z. Fits on everything, or CT40 with Fitz. It says, Fitz, what is your official summer personality? It's pretty easy. I'm the guy who swears he's just going to dip his feet in the pool, and then I end up spending about 6 hours in there, you know, getting sunburn on one shoulder, having a couple of cheeseburgers, and that's a productive summer day for me. That's what my summer is like. And hopefully, like you, you know, you're enjoying the longer days, the small town festivals, backyard cookouts, windows down, country music turned up loud, and just making memories with the people who matter most. And speaking of matters of the heart, here's Low Cash, number 19, with Wrong Hearts.

0: right there, advancing two spots to number 19 for the week. And you're checking out the Country Top 40 with Fitz. We continue with the spectacle of icons. I love introducing this song, a song Hardy says that he was so excited about, one that he told me that he couldn't believe Tim McGraw actually agreed to sing on. Hardy's stepping up right now along with Morgan Wallen, Eric Church, and Tim McGraw. MacArthur, number 18.
1: My name's John MacArthur, and I work this dirt.

Pressure from Hardy, Morgan Wallen, Eric Church, and Tim McGraw still holding its ground at number 18. And speaking of things that refuse to go away, can we talk about John Morgan's mustache for a second? Yes, also, Super Stash Club. I mean, that thing deserves its own tour bus. The man's got the voice, the songs, and enough facial hair to make a 1978 high school football coach proud. He's making us proud as well, John Morgan. He's got number 17 with Kid Myself.

0: from Silva, North Carolina. That's right. He's a hometown hero. John Morgan rising up to the ranks. Two more spots to number 17 with Kid Myself. Coming up, it's one of your favorite segments called The Good Stuff, because good feels good. And it's a story about a 32-year-old horse named Marge who found herself in a situation most of us have been in before. She tried to squeeze through a tight spot and immediately regretted it. Only difference is it took an entire fire rescue team to get her out. And I'm going to give you all the details with The Good Stuff after this. Country Top 40.
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3: Tonight will be mostly clear with a low of 57 degrees, winds out of the east at 5 to 10 miles per hour, and our Sunday will stay mostly sunny with a high of 84, though we will see increasing clouds later on, and chances of showers and thunderstorms returning on Monday, a high of 80 degrees. With your storm track forecast, I'm meteorologist Tanner Blonkey.
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9: Thank you, Vincent. We're back to the hits on the Country Top 40 with Fitz. And between sold-out shows, radio tours, and life on the road, relationships can be tough to navigate. But Vincent Mason says that when it comes to fellow rising star Stella Lefty, they figured it out. They're in love. They found a way to make it work. Even with two incredibly busy schedules, I had a chat with Vincent.
10: We had your wonderful friend stop by earlier, Stella Lefty.
11: Yes, sir.
10: And she told us about, you know, the song Boston that she wrote about a very special person in her life.
11: Yes.
10: Man, I mean, what a cool thing.
11: It's really cool.
10: What a cool thing. How hard is it, though, as you travel, she travels?
11: Yeah, I mean, it definitely doesn't feel like we have a choice. I think when we met, we got along so fast, and like it's definitely a real
10: chemistry.
11: It's a real thing, yeah, a real chemistry.
10: It's a real
11: so
10: chemistry.
11: I think the traveling, it's not hard in the way of like it doesn't feel like it's gonna work. I think it's just like we don't get to spend as much time together as we want to.
10: As you want to.
11: But no, we're actually I think we've been figuring out how to do it. Like
10: and you'll do
11: extremely
10: it.
11: Busy, and you know she's like. Extremely busy. You know, we're always busy, but she's really got a lot going on right now. And
10: what about
11: doesn't feel hard, I guess, is what
10: that's good.
11: The shortest way to say it is it doesn't feel hard at all.
9: Here's a lover boy himself, Vincent Mason, jumping into number 16 with Wish You Well.

Vincent Mason, and wish you well. Spending another weekend in at number 16 with Fitz playing the hits. Welcome to the first weekend of June, ladies and gentlemen, and we're going to soldier on with a hit song that was actually born out of a tour. And usually it's the other way around. Interesting, right? Here's George Burge and Luke Bryan.

0: with Ride, Ride, Ride. And I do the good stuff every weekend on the Country Top 40 Countdown because we need a lot of it, right? Listen, we also need to know there's a lot of good happening in the world. There's a lot of craziness, but there's also so much good stuff going on. All brought to you by the Home Depot. Now that's the good stuff.
1: That's the good stuff.
0: And this weekend, we're headed to the beautiful state of Washington. And if you've ever tried to squeeze through a space you thought you'd fit through, only to immediately realize you made a terrible decision, well, you're going to relate to Marge. Good old Marge the horse. Marge is a 32-year-old horse who somehow managed to get herself stuck between a couple of trees. And I don't mean just a little stuck. I mean call the fire department stuck. And this sweet old girl couldn't move forward, couldn't move backwards. She was just, you know, sort of parked right there between the trees. So local fire and rescue crews, they showed up, and man, they went to work. Using specialized rescue equipment, they carefully lifted Marge, they freed her from the trees, and they got her safely back on her feet. And the best part, after all that drama, Marge walked away with just a couple of scrapes and her dignity mostly intact. There you go. That is the good stuff. Save a horse. 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And ride a cowboy.

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1: Big and Rich's Save a Horse, Ride a Cowboy, your good stuff song of the week for the Horse Marge up in Washington State. 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And it peaked at number 11 on the Billboard Country Chart, sold millions of copies, and helped introduce the world to the wild, the rule-breaking sounds of Big and Rich. 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

Big move this week, going up 6 spots to number 14. And, you know, if you're listening right now from behind the wheel of a Chevy Silverado, I got to say my dad, the late and great Green Beret Bob, he taught me something years ago. He said, son, a good truck is a lot like a good friend. It doesn't have to be fancy. It just has to show up when you need it. Just like those Silverados. Here's Bailey Zimmerman, number 13 with Chevy Silverado.

Bailey Zimmerman putting the Chevy Silverado in park for another week at number 13. And you got Fitz playing all the hits on the country top 40 with a guy who proves great music doesn't have to stay in one lane. Kane Brown says country music was his first love thanks to his mama playing artists like Tim McGraw, Randy Travis, and Keith Whitley while he was growing up. And later he explored all kinds of music and somehow brought it all back home to country. And you could hear a little bit of that journey in every song he releases. Here's KB, Kane Brown, this week's number 12 song, Woman.

0: Kane Brown with Woman. And have you checked out pictures of Kane Brown lately? I mean, he's working it. He is jacked. He is working out. He's throwing down the creatine. His biceps are, I mean, they could crush beer cans. I'm not kidding you. Way to go, Kane. I mean, that's a lot of hard work, and you're doing it. You're moving up two spots to number 12. Coming up on the Country Top 40 with Fitz, your CT40 voted fan favorite segment, Music with Memories. And you know what's funny? Sometimes the biggest moments in our lives don't feel big when they're happening. It's only years later when we realize we were just watching something beautiful. And I got a special message from Sarah in Spokane, Washington. If you have ever looked back and wished that you could spend one more summer evening with someone you love, this one's going to hit you right in the heart. Your Music with Memories is next.
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0: She's reaching number 11 this weekend. Ella Langley, Morgan Wallen, and I Can't Love You Anymore.
20: I feel

It's the Ella Langley and Morgan Wallen takeover. Wow, it doesn't get much bigger than that. They're climbing four more, checking in at number 11 on the countdown with I Can't Love You Anymore. And do you have a special song in your heart with your special memory attached to it? It's time for your fan favorite, Music with Memories, all brought to you by Active Liver from New Nordic. And I received a message from Sarah on my TikTok, and she says, "What's up, Fitz? Every year when the first really warm weekend of summer rolls around, I think about my grandparents. And they had a little place by the lake in eastern Washington. Nothing fancy, no big vacations, no social media. Just some fishing poles leaning against the porch, lawn chairs facing the water, and country music playing softly through an old radio. And one evening when I was about 14, the sun was setting over the lake, and Alan Jackson's Remember When came on. And I looked over and I saw my grandpa reach over and just hold my grandma's hand. No words, no big romantic gesture, just two people who had spent a lifetime together. And man, I'll just never forget that image, ever. I didn't understand the moment then, but now, man, I feel it. Both of them are gone today. But every time I hear that song, I'm right back on that dock, watching the sunset and learning what real love looks like. Thank you so much for letting me share my memory, and thank you for playing the hits. Sarah Wilson, Spokane, Washington. Yeah.

0: Your Music with Memories song of the week, Remember When, released in October of 2003, is a single from Alan Jackson's Greatest Hits Volume 2 album, and it became the number one song on the Country Top 40 Countdown February 14th, 2004, where it spent 2 weeks at the top. And what about you? 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You can go to Facebook, Instagram, TikTok at Fitz on Everything with a Z, Fitz on Everything, or everywhere at CT40 with Fitz on social media. 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
0: Thank you. The envelope, please. 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
0: All right, y'all, here we go. You got Fitz playing all the hits and the grills are fired up. The lake weekends are underway. Summer is knocking on the door and all across America, folks are making memories on this first big weekend of June. And now we are headed into the most valuable real estate in country music. That's right. 10 songs remain. One song is about to wear the crown. Will somebody hold on to number one? Will we see a last-minute upset? Or are we about to witness one of those countdown moments we're going to be talking about all summer long? My name is Fitz, broadcasting from the OG CT40 studios deep in the heart of Texas. And I'm fired up that you're spending part of your weekend with me. Say it with me. It's top 10 time.
9: Hey, Fitz. This is David Gregg from Wilmington, North Carolina. I just cannot get enough of that Corey Kent and Cole Wetzel song, Rocky Mountain Low. So play it now if you can. On the Country Top 40. Right on, man. I'll be listening.
10: Number 10.
0: Thank you, David Gregg from Wilmington, North Carolina, for that voice memo. I appreciate you sending those. I love getting them. And you know what? I want to visit North Carolina so bad. I've never been to North Carolina, and I hear the mountains and everything is absolutely beautiful. Right now, though, getting back to the countdown, Corey Kent and Cole Wetzel starting off the top 10 for the third week in a row with Rocky Mountain.

0: Corey Kent and Co. Wetzel right there, spending a repeat week at number 10 with Rocky Mountain Low. And you can't have the Rocky Mountains without a cold beer in your hand. So to elaborate just a little bit more on that, we got Chris Jansen. He's got number 9 with me and a beer.
1: Prettiest girl I'd ever seen. Look at her, man, look at me.

Chris Jansen keeping the good times rolling. Me and a beer. It's going up three spots this week to number 9. And speaking of good things happening fast, it really wasn't that long ago that Megan Maroney was walking around the University of Georgia campus juggling classes, friends, sorority parties, figuring out what she wanted to do with her life. She thought she was going to be like a CPA, you know, slash accountant. Fast forward a few short years, and she just kicked off her very first arena tour as a headliner. How wild is that? From college student to selling out arenas and just singing back every word with thousands of fans every single night. Proof that life can change in a hurry when talent meets hard work. So here she is, y'all, Megan Maroney, checking in at number 8 on the Country Top 40 with Fitz and Beautiful Things.

0: That's Beautiful Things for Megan Maroney, spinning into the weekend right there at number 8. CT40's Summer of Hits with Fitz. Tucker Wetmore's going to share the one thing that his mom has been telling him for years about love, relationships, and finding the one. And back then, he rolled his eyes. But today, not so much. Wait until you hear the advice that followed him all the way to country music stardom. After this.
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grunt to number one right now with an artist that you may have heard of. He's only the first country artist in history to surpass 30 billion global streams. 30 billion. His name is Morgan Wallen, and he's got number seven with Don't We.

Morgan Wallen, and Don't We? Moving up two spots this week to number 7. And Fitz playing all the hits on the Country Top 40. You know, no matter how old you get or how successful you become, there's something about moms, something about the mamas. They always seem to know things before we do. And Tucker Wetmore says his mom has been one of his biggest supporters from the very beginning. But she's also been making a very, very sort of bizarre prediction about his love life for years. Does Tucker's mom have psychic ability? Tucker says, my mama always said, you're going to mess around with blondes for a little while, but I truly believe you're going to be settling down with a brunette. And Tucker says, I was like, yeah, all right, 100%. You see, moms don't just cheer from the sidelines. Apparently, they are scouting your future, too. Here's Tucker Wetmore now, checking in at number 6 this week with Brunette.

Brunette from Tucker Wetmore backing up 5 spots on the countdown to number 6. This segment of the Country Top 40 with Fitz is brought to you by Boot Barn. We love you, Boot Barn. Keep West. Things are heating up, getting closer to number 1. And Jason Aldean, he actually grew up in the small town of Macon, Georgia, spent summers with his daddy, and learned guitar by watching his father play chords and then practicing them for hours on his own. Not a bad way to start a country music career. Here he is now, Jason Aldean Williams, at number 5 on the countdown with Don't Tell on Me.

Jason Aldean, and don't tell on me, making a big move this week, jumping up two spots to number five. And you know, one of the things that I love about country music is that the best songs don't feel like songs at all. They feel like your story. And that's exactly what Josh Ross is chasing. Josh says country music has always been about telling real stories. I want people to hear a song and feel like it's part of their own story. And honestly, that's when country music hits different, I believe anyway. Josh Ross, up next, checking in at number four on the countdown with Hate.

0: Going up a rung from number 5 to number 4 for Canada's own Josh Ross and Hate How You Look.
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0: Thank you, Riley. I appreciate that. Part of the Fitz fam forever. And this guy's built a career performing in front of thousands of fans. But Riley Green admits acting was a whole lot different. It was a different challenge. After landing his first role alongside his friend Luke Grimes, Riley quickly discovered that acting isn't just something you're born knowing how to do. It's a skill that you can learn.
2: When I first met you, I always knew that you could act. You are an absolute natural.
3: Well, that's awesome. I think it came a little more natural to me than I thought it would, but I just had no clue what it even took to be an actor. You know, I thought it was something you were born with. You know, like you were in theater and plays and stuff, and I was playing sports. I didn't do any of that. So when I got out there and realized it was something you can kind of learn, you know, then I just got motivated to try it. And obviously that was a great first role for me. What a great friend Luke Grimes is to put me on Marshalls. And
2: you guys seemed like you had a chemistry that also made you comfortable.
3: It helped a lot. Yeah, I've known Luke for a while. We're good friends, and it helped for him to be on the first project I did.
2: Wow.
3: And it was just something I had to kind of figure out, which I think made me enjoy it even more because it was a challenge.
0: Whether it's music, acting, or anything in between, Riley Green seems to enjoy pushing himself into new territory. And that's pretty appropriate because Riley Green has pushed himself all the way up to number 3 on the Country Top 40 with Fitz, would Change My Mind.
4: If you showed up, I wouldn't let you in.

Mind from Riley Green, notching another weekend at number 3. And can you believe it? It's only been 10 weeks since Ella Langley first debuted this one. In that short amount of time, she has traversed through 38 spots on the country top 40 with Fitz, arriving now at number 2. Way to go, Ella. That's why I am so proud to admit that I am an Ella fella. And if you are a male, you too should be an Ella fella. Here's Ella with Be Her,

0: That was Be Her from Ella Langley, spending her second weekend at the number two spot. Well, y'all, we have made it to this point on the Country Top 40 with Fitz. I mean, 39 songs officially in the books, and after one incredible ride, only one remains standing. And this is the moment every artist dreams about, the most coveted spot in country music, the crown, the ring, the bragging rights. And in just moments, we reveal the brand new number one song in the country. So don't move a muscle. The biggest song in the world is coming up on the Country Top 40 with Fitz. This portion of CT40's Summer of Hits with Fitz is brought to you by Boot Barn. Boot Barn celebrates the values of honesty, hard work, ingenuity, and perseverance, proudly offering a piece of the American spirit. 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
0: Hey, it's Fitz from the Country Top 40, and y'all know what I'm talking about. 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
0: And we're back to the Summer of Hits on the Country Top 40 with Fitz. And you know what? We are one giant breath away from the biggest moment in country music. But before we drop the hammer on that number one, you know what? I got a little piece of business to take care of. I call it a stretch. call it a warm-up, you know, a warm-up lap, whatever you want to call it. All I got to say is it is so important to warm up before I play the biggest song in country music. And this is going to be cool. This week's warm-up to number one is brought to you by Muddy Matt. Yes, Muddy Matt. Go to Amazon and search Muddy Matt right now. I love walking on my Muddy Mats. So if there was ever a song built for the first big weekend of June, this might be it. A few years ago, Luke Combs released Beer Never Broke My Heart. And country fans immediately knew they had something special on their hands. What's cool is this song wasn't written to be deep. It was written to be very, very true. Because let's be honest, we've all had things let us down in life. Relationships, football teams, old trucks, you know, fishing lines. But somehow your buddies always show up. The grill gets fired up. The cooler gets packed. And life keeps on moving. When Beer Never Broke My Heart hit number one in 2019, it became Luke's sixth straight career opening number one single on the Billboard Country Airplay charts, something no artist had ever done before. And that's fitting because Luke's always felt like one of us. No gimmicks, no smoke and mirrors, just songs about real life. So as we kick off summer, crank up the grill, load up the truck, and get ready to crown this week's biggest song in country music. Here's Luke, who's going to help us warm up with Beer Never Broke My Heart. Your warm-up to number one.

0: Luke Combs and Beer Never Broke My Heart. Ain't that the truth? He released that song in May of 2019, and just a couple of months later, it climbed all the way to number one on the country top 40 countdown. Way to go, Luke. And that warm-up to number one was brought to you by Muddy Matt. Search for Muddy Matt right now on Amazon. You will love it. Your feet will love it. Your dog's paws will love it. Your clean floors will love it. Again, M-U-D-D-Y, Matt. Muddy Matt on Amazon. And we have arrived. This is it. This is the moment that we've all been waiting for. The biggest song in country music. And let's take a moment to appreciate one of the artists who continues to do things the right way. Jordan Davis has built a career on great songs, hard work, and staying grounded through it all. And as his success continues to reach new heights, he says there is one thing that keeps him focused on what really matters.
1: Isn't it amazing how much, like, as your success grows, I feel, you know, the more humble you get, but you realize how much God really comes into play?
2: Oh, man. Like, I mean, it's, you know, and I think he just, I hope I'm capitalizing on the gifts that he gave me. And, man, I just want to, I want to make music with people like that,
1: dude.
2: And I'm blessed to get to do this, and man, it's all because of him. So
1: it is, man.
2: I'm grateful for it.
1: It's your mission.
0: Success has a way of changing people, but Jordan Davis seems determined to stay rooted in gratitude. Here's Jordan Davis from Shreveport, Louisiana, and they are screaming his name today. Would Turn This Truck Around, number one in country music.
1: He's

0: making the leap up three places to take over with this week's brand new top song, Turn This Truck Around, from Jordan Davis. And Jordan, I just want to say, man, I'm proud of you. You work hard. And to your songwriters, Devin Dawson, Jake Mitchell, and Josh Thompson, a job well done. Congratulations. And many, many more. Country Top 40. And that is how we count them down from number 40 to number 1. 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And I want to say a big shout out to the CT40 staff, including Cody Culverson, the notorious DEP, Deborah Evans Price, Nick Allen, Drew Brownfield, and Scott Mahalik. The Country Top 40 comes to you each week from the good folks at North Star Audio, and we do it all from the original CT40 studios deep in the heart of Texas. My name is Fitz on social media right now, Facebook, Instagram, TikTok. Give me a follow right now. Just search three words, Fitz on everything, right? It fits on everything with a Z. You can also find us everywhere at CT40 with Fitz. I can't wait to see you next weekend. We're going to find out if Jordan Davis can double down. We'll turn this truck around. What do you think? Have a great week ahead. And always remember, no matter what, to think big, because you're thinking anyway. And who's better than you?
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2: Tonight will be mostly clear with a low of 57 degrees, winds out of the east at 5 to 10 miles per hour, and our Sunday will stay mostly sunny with a high of 84, though we will see increasing clouds later on and chances of showers and thunderstorms returning on Monday, a high of 80 degrees. With your storm track forecast, I'm meteorologist Tanner Blonky.
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0: It's your forecast on 101.9 WDEZ.
11: Tonight will be mostly clear with a low of 57 degrees, winds out of the east at 5 to 10 miles per hour, and our Sunday will stay mostly sunny with a high of 84, though we will see increasing clouds later on and chances of showers and thunderstorms returning on Monday, a high of 80 degrees. With your storm track forecast, I'm meteorologist Tanner Blonky.
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6: Tonight will be mostly clear with a low of 57 degrees, winds out of the east at 5 to 10 miles per hour. A low of 57 degrees, winds out of the east at 5 to 10 miles per hour.

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4: Tonight will be mostly clear with a low of 57 degrees, winds out of the east at 5 to 10 miles per hour, and our Sunday will stay mostly sunny with a high of 84, though we will see increasing clouds later on, and chances of showers and thunderstorms returning on Monday, a high of 80 degrees. With your storm track forecast, I'm meteorologist Tanner Blonkey.
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1: Andrew from Plover on the line. 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
2: 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Ooh. I want to go with Worst Way, Riley Green.
1: 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You are right! Holy man, you did it! You just won $1,000.
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5: Tonight will be mostly clear with a low of 57 degrees, winds out of the east at 5 to 10 miles per hour, and our Sunday will stay mostly sunny with a high of 84, though we will see increasing clouds later on and chances of showers and thunderstorms returning on Monday, a high of 80 degrees. With your storm track forecast, I'm meteorologist Tanner Blonke.
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3: It's your forecast on 101.9 WDEZ.
4: Tonight will be mostly clear with a low of 57 degrees, winds out of the east at 5 to 10 miles per hour, and our Sunday will stay mostly sunny with a high of 84, though we will see increasing clouds later on, and chances of showers and thunderstorms returning on Monday, a high of 80 degrees. With your storm track forecast, I'm meteorologist Tanner Blonky.
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5: Tonight will be mostly clear with a low of 57 degrees, winds out of the east at 5 to 10 miles per hour, and our Sunday will stay mostly sunny with a high of 84, though we will see increasing clouds later on and chances of showers and thunderstorms returning on Monday, a high of 80 degrees. With your storm track forecast, I'm meteorologist Tanner Blonky.
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0: of Central Wisconsin. I'm Chris Conley. Earlier this week, the UW Board of Regents voted in favor of an in-state tuition hike. Regent Karen Walsh says,
1: "While I have a great deal of sympathy with how much money, even $50 can be to a student who's already holding two jobs and has a grant and loans to pay, I think it's irresponsible not to pass this rather modest increase."
0: She says tuition needed to go up in part because for years, tuition was frozen.
1: "This is something you need to consider, which is the other side of the bright, shiny coin called tuition freeze. That is not without consequences, and we still see them today. We are still trying to recover from that freeze today."
0: Board of Regents member Timothy Nixon was the only no vote on the tuition hike.
2: "We've increased tuition 4 years in a row. I personally have not been provided with sufficient information to believe it is again necessary. No matter how reasonable the increase, the burden on students, parents, and the public is real."
0: He says people attending the UW school simply can't afford it.
2: "It is easy to say we are only taking a few hundred dollars. That is, however, a lot of money for many people when they do not have it, especially with skyrocketing costs of almost everything."
0: In-state tuition will increase by 2% starting in the fall of 2026, and student fees will rise by an average of 3.5%, but they are different from one campus to the next. More of Wisconsin Weekend when we come right back.
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0: 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I'm Chris Conley. The long-talked-about rebuild of Division Street in Stevens Point got underway this week. Mayor Mike Wiese spoke about it with WSAU's news director Mike Leishner.
17: They're starting construction on Business 51, which has been talked about literally for a couple of decades. It is moving forward with the, they call it a TWIDL, it's an acronym, two lanes with a left turn lane. So one lane going north, one lane going south, and then a turn lane in the middle at the intersections, with some intersections actually having a raised median preventing left-hand turns. It's all designed in the interest of public safety, and we'll see where it goes, right? It was very controversial, to the point of having a binding referendum on costs that passed several years ago. But we are starting on the south end, and we are going to be going from Minnesota Avenue, which is the basically the southern boundary of the city on Business 51, up to about Michigan Avenue, which is a section of that southern portion. Traffic, of course, will be rerouted through detours. That is a heavily traveled road, as you might imagine. So the detours will remain in place most of the construction time, but that doesn't mean you won't be able to get to some of the businesses, because it's not, we're not doing everything all at once. It goes in sections. So you'll have to keep an eye on the city website, or you could just, you know, drive around and see where things are opening. You know, if you're getting to Bow Wow Meow or whatever it happens to be, there are back entrances to many of the businesses along that corridor that will be open. But during the construction project, we're trying to keep as many front access points open as humanly possible, right? So unless we're working right in front of your business, we will likely have access to your business. You may have to go over some gravel. But from what I understand, based on the potholes that people continue to report, gravel is probably actually better than the roads that we have.
18: It'll be fresh gravel, you know, a new gravel, road, right? Almost.
17: Yeah, and that's true too, right? We got potholes, yes. So does every other community. We are literally out every day trying to fix these things. It's a never-ending battle. We got four crews out most of the days patching. Anyway, to continue on with the Business 51, the north side is actually going to go from about Briggs Street all the way north through that Division Street corridor up to about where Culver's is, just before the roundabout at the north end of town. And we're going to start on the southern piece of that. So we're going to start on the area near Briggs and work our way north as the season goes on. That includes a roundabout at 4th and Division. And all of that, that process will likely take more than 1 year to complete, that northern stretch. But in the meantime, detours are going to be identified and posted. Keep in mind that the detours aren't necessarily the shortest place way to get to your destination, but we ask that people take the detours because those roads are designed for heavier traffic, and it may be a little further out of your way, so give yourself some extra time. But look at the city website, StevensPoint.com, to see the most updated information. And then what I tell everybody every time we talk about it, this construction is going to be disruptive. You use the word impact. It is going to be impactful for users, but especially the businesses along those corridors. So I'm asking everybody, please keep that in mind and support your local businesses through this construction season, because some may not survive if we don't show them a little love. So, you know, maybe do a DoorDash or visit them in person, or do your, you know, retail shopping, whatever it happens to be. Go visit them and pay a little extra attention to them, because without that, with that construction, businesses are going to have a challenging time. So show a little love and support. Be patient, as always. And we got two seasons in Wisconsin, winter and construction.
18: Road construction. Yep.
17: So, you know, I get complaints in the spring about all the potholes. Then I get complaints in the late spring about all the orange construction barrels. Why is everything under construction? Well, because we're fixing potholes. So you can't have it both ways.
18: Yeah. And again, to those businesses, remember that this is being done as well to provide them with a little bit of a better welcome mat. In front of their business, but of course they still are going to need your support now, because that better welcome mat isn't really going to matter if they don't make it through the construction season. So hopefully, again, everybody will take that time and get that extra cup of coffee every now and then, or whatever it may be. I feel like you said there was a cat business in there.
17: Wow, meow. It's a pet store, which is great. If you haven't been there, you should really go. It's on the southern end near Rookies.
18: Mm-hmm.
17: But, you know, and there's other things, too, that are, well, there's a nail salon, River Nails.
18: Mm-hmm.
17: You know, people usually aren't up for that sort of thing, but maybe what you and I can do, Michael, is I'm going to have you come up here one day, and you and I are going to go to River Nails and get pedicures to help support those local businesses during construction.
18: I'm due.
17: No, that's a manicure. Pedicures with feet.
18: Again, shows how much I know. But yes, we to all those businesses, know that we are rooting for you and encouraging everybody to shop local. Napoli, my cat, may actually make a cameo appearance at the pet store. I'll have him pick out another a brother or a sister.
17: There you go.
18: There we go.
17: I don't
18: think
17: you have actual pets there. But you could abduct one if you wanted. I mean, I wouldn't tell anybody. I'll give you an alibi or something. I'm kidding.
18: No, they do not great encourage theft from the businesses.
17: It's funny because my dog, Lincoln, he goes there and he gets pedicures on his paws. Mm-hmm. Or is it a pawsicure? I don't know what it's called. But he knows when he goes there, he gets to pick out a toy. So it's the most amazing thing, Michael, I swear to God.
18: Yeah.
17: The dog will walk around the store and look at everything they have to offer there. And he does like a flyby, just like you would on a buffet, right? To see what you want to eat. And he looks at all of the toys, and then he goes and picks one. He literally pulls it off the rack and brings it to us. Mom, this is what I want. Dad, this is what I want.
18: Absolutely.
17: Just like a little kid.
18: Absolutely. Yeah, what would we do without pets, of course? Right. A couple more things before we let you go. Obviously, the America 250 edition of Riverfront Rendezvous is going to be here before we know it. I know you did put out the press release a few weeks ago about some of the additions to the event this year. Yep. What can people expect when they come to town for the big celebration?
17: Expect to be wowed. There is so much extra going on this year. We received a generous donation from the Saramore Family Foundation. John and his family are wonderful people, great pillars of the community. And they knew that we wanted to do something extra for the 250th. So we're working with the VFW and the American Legion. We're going to have caissons in our 4th of July parade, which is on the 4th at 10 a.m. We're working on a military flyover, like jets. Mm-hmm. I don't know if that's going to happen yet, so we can't say we have it. We're trying to get a military band either in the parade or at the band shell. We have brought back bingo. We have added a new entertainment venue. We're calling it the Downtown Stage, which will be in the lot where the carnival rides are. And we're still having those, of course. We added some musicians, the musical entertainment. We have an improv comedy troupe. Subject to Change Comedy will be performing at the Piffner Building. We have invested some extra money into our fireworks show, which will be on Sunday. And the coolest thing that I'm looking forward to is the drone show on Saturday. And it's not the drone like you would hear in the bagpipes, right? It's like, because that's a drone in and of itself, right?
18: Right.
17: No, these are the little flying things, and they have colored lights on them. So they literally send up like 100 of these things, and they form patterns.
18: Fly in formation, yep.
17: It's pretty cool. I've seen some larger ones like at Summerfest or in Las Vegas. This is on a smaller scale, so, you know, don't get your hopes up too much. But we worked on the routine, and I got to tell you, it looks pretty darn cool, especially for those people who are unable to come around because of the loud noises or you know, they're not comfortable with that. We're putting this in and giving it a try, and if it takes off, no pun intended. No, I guess there is a pun intended, right? If it takes off. We will likely incorporate that into our Riverfront celebration every year.
18: Mm-hmm. Yeah. Looking forward to that. I mean, it's not that, you know, there doesn't have to be drone show versus fireworks show. We can have both and we can appreciate both.
17: Porque no los dos. Let's do both.
18: There we go.
17: Right.
18: Why not? Yeah. Yeah. I'm looking forward to that as well. Don't know what I'll be in town for Riverfront Rendezvous, but I'm sure I will be there in some capacity as well. So we're looking forward to it. Mayor Mike, always appreciate the time. And we'll look forward to chatting again and next month, because believe it or not, we're going to be welcoming UWSP students before we know it. Right.
17: We are. And we'll have a new chancellor to help us out with it this year.
18: Indeed. Indeed. Looking forward to it.
17: I got to tell you one more thing, Michael, before we leave. You're going to be so impressed with me.
18: Okay.
17: Next week, what is it, June 8th, I am going to a sports ball game. I am going to see the Brewers of Milwaukee. And they are playing the A's of Oakland or wherever they call home now. A's.
18: You're going to Vegas for the Vegas series?
17: Is that what it's called? Yes.
18: Yeah, they're going to be in Vegas. The Las Vegas A's are not the Las Vegas A's yet, but they will be. They're giving the fans in Vegas a little preview of what's to come.
17: And that's so what we're doing.
18: I am impressed.
17: So my wife is currently going somewhere to buy me sports ball regalia. So I imagine a baseball cap that actually has baseball theme to it. Mm-hmm. Maybe one of those things that the players wear, the sports ball shirts.
18: Yeah, the shirt. Yeah, indeed.
17: Yep, and we'll see how it goes. I'm even thinking about getting a glove to try and catch a fall ball for you. I don't know how frequent they are.
18: I love it.
17: But I'll see what I can do.
18: Drop $140 on a good one, at least.
17: Okay.
18: So
17: I'll see what I can come up with.
18: When in Rome, or in this case. I've got
17: fishing nets. Can we use those?
18: I don't think you can bring it into the ballpark, but you can try.
17: All right. I mean, I don't know of any rules specifically against it. I mean, has this happened before? Have people tried to bring fishing nets into us?
18: Yes, it has happened before. And I believe they don't. I'm a little fuzzy on it, but I know people have tried.
17: Okay. But can I sneak in beer?
18: No.
17: Or soda?
18: You cannot. No.
17: Okay. All right. Well, I'm going to talk to you about the advice of etiquette and protocols when it comes to attending a sports ball game.
18: Sure.
17: But yeah, so I thought you'd get a kick out of that. I'm expanding my horizon, Michael.
18: I am proud of you, Mayor Wiesa.
17: All right.
18: Going out of your comfort zone. Again, we'll look forward to chatting again in July.
17: All right. See ya.
18: All right.
0: And safe travels to Mayor Mike Wiesa. 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You'll hear more about it when we come right back.
19: May 15, 9 a.m. Two women quietly waiting at the doctor's office. Woman 1 says, "Cold day, huh?" Woman 2, "What's that?" Woman 1, "Kinda cold today." Woman 2, "Yeah, wasn't expecting that." Woman 1, "What is it, 47 degrees? Woman 2, "No, more like 45. Woman 1, yeah, makes sense. At least it's not raining. Woman 2, "That would be sad." Woman 1, "So sad." Woman 2, "The weather." Woman 1, "Crazy." 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
0: It was the first day of the new school year at William Howard Taft High School in Chicago. 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
0: On this day, we're heard on WTAQ Green Bay and Kello Radio, Sioux Falls. The teenage boy had spent the summer along the shores of Lake Michigan, hanging out at the beach and helping his friend fix up an old car. They would cruise the beach one night where he met a beautiful girl with blonde hair. She was spending the summer at a beach club with her family. And when summer was over, he went back to Taft High School, and she was supposed to go back to her home in the suburbs. But her father changed jobs. The family moved into the city, and she and her summer love, surprise, would be going to the same high school. That is the real-life story behind the musical Grease, where the school was renamed Rydell High. It premiered on Broadway on this day, June 7th, 1971. And on this day, make the most of those summer nights. I'm Chris Conley. This is Wisconsin Weekend. I'm Chris Conley. There are more homes than ever before that are being shown off in this year's Wausau Area Builders Association Parade of Homes. The chairman for the event is Chris Berger. I spoke with him earlier this week. 14 homes and virtual homes, too, so the parade continues to grow.
23: Correct, Chris. We have 9 in-person homes and 5 virtual homes to view while you're on your path to see all the ones in person.
0: So the virtual homes are generally homes that have already been built, that the builder has already moved in or the buyer has moved in.
23: Correct. It could be any number of scenarios, whether the homeowners might not want the public to be in there or they've already been completed, but a lot of beautiful homes as virtual homes as well.
0: Tell us about the building environment since the last time we talked a year ago. I think things are a little bit more expensive now, yes?
23: With interest rates and everything going on in the world, I'd say prices have gone up for sure. But there's still some beautiful custom homes. And it seems in the custom home market, things haven't slowed down that much. If somebody has the ability to do it and the finances to do it, they're moving ahead with their dream home.
0: And yet the right advice is these prices are not going down. So it'll be cheaper today than it may be tomorrow.
23: Timing is everything. If you want to do it, now would be the time. Absolutely.
0: Builders have been busy. I mean, here, even with the bad weather during the winter and a wet spring, the crews are out working. And a lot of the builders are scheduling further out than I think would-be homeowners might realize.
23: It's been an interesting winter and an interesting spring. Although they're still building, it might be slowing them down a little bit. So that's pushing their schedules out. So if somebody is looking for a future home or a custom home to build, I would get in touch with those builders now. And the parade is a good opportunity to meet with these custom home builders to get on their calendar.
0: All of the builders we meet, I mean, they've built dozens, hundreds of homes. If I'm the buyer, I may build only one home. So having someone with that expertise is really important.
23: Absolutely. With the Wausau Area Builders Association, we have very skilled craftsmen as a part of our membership and lots of different styles and different types of homes and materials selected to finish the product. So good opportunity to see different homes in different environments, whether it's on the lake or in the country. Good opportunity to see what's out there.
0: And the parade of homes has grown in recent years. It seems like each year you have more houses than before.
23: It seems to continue to grow. The fall is, we'll scratch that one. Yep, we're continuing to move the needle and get more homes in the parade and opening it up to the virtual as well so we can have that in conjunction with the homes that are in person. It's been a great addition.
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0: The Red Raven Polka by the VTech Allsnick All-Stars. Jeff Hines here for your Sunday Fun Day. Keep it right here. We've got some more great music coming your way, like, I'll tell you, Toledo Polka Motion, TGIF. We got Bubbles by Don Chilkowski, the Polish Kid, and we got an old Don Schleiss waltz coming up.
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4: Well, it's 4 below 0 here in the Glass City with nothing but snow in the forecast for the weekend. But on the bright side, at least it's Friday.

Bubbles, there you go, the Polish Kid. And before that, Toledo Polka Motion, TGIF. Thank God it's Friday on WDEZ. But it's Sunday fun day. Hey, it's the first day of Polkas on the Patio. It's Polka Access today. Yeah, Polkas on the Patio, Polka Access today. So anyway, we're going to have a great day today. And the great polkas at Gorski's, Polkas on the Patio. Here's Don Schleiss with Gil's Waltz on WDEZ.

0: No better sounds than the old Don Schleiss Orchestra on Gil's Waltz. Polish Fest is next weekend. My gosh, it's hard to believe. And then following weekend is Father's Day, and that's over at Milwaukee's Lakefront at Festival Park. They got entertainment on five stages. Copper Box, Steiner Brass, Frankie Lichko, and Blue Magic, John Goren Gorelli, Keith Strass, Polka Generations, just a big, big lineup of music. And it'll be one of Squeezebox's last shows, so stop on over there, say a squeeze box there, say hi to Ted and Molly and everybody, and that's over at Polish Fest. That's going on next weekend. I may have a few tickets to give away a little bit later on the show today.
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There you go. Why did you take my heart away? Jeff Hines here for your Sunday Funday. June Dairy Breakfast continues today, and it's right here in central Wisconsin, and it's located at the NTC farm, which is on Highway K, but you cannot drive out there. You have to go to NTC campus in Wausau, and you'll see all the signs and stuff, and they will give you a free shuttle to the event. The buses will leave every 15 minutes. We got pancakes. Our very own Michaela will be out there for 3 hours today. Yes, from 8 until 11, Michaela will be out there. So stopping out there, that's June Dairy Breakfast. Marathon County is going on today. Here's the Kinder Polka. Carl and the Country Dutchman on W.

Jeff Hines has been bringing you the best in polka for 40 years. And if you think he's slowing down, you clearly haven't seen him sprint to the bar. The Polka Jamboree on 101.9 WDEZ.

0: 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You know what?
1: Okay, guys,
0: my wife is happy. 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
1: Hates this song. She's always afraid people will think it's about her. So nobody tell her that we're going to record it, okay?
2: Okay.

have to take her home. I'll have to take her home. I'll have to take her home.

The second edition with Johnny's Tune-In Waltz. Hey, we're just about done with this first hour of the music. Celebrating Gorski's Polkas on the Patio, their first gig this year. And we got a great lineup of music. We'll be passing that along to you. A lot of other things going on today and also in this upcoming week. Last day of Galloway Days, we'll have the lineup for that and the parade today. I hope you enjoyed the fireworks this on Friday night from Fireworks Country. We got Donna Brass coming up. We got Squeeze Box, who will be over at Polish Fest in a couple of weeks. Or next week, actually, next weekend. And Craig Abel and Diversico, some chocolate soda for you.

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That's the Polish Connection there with Sweet Charlotte Ann. Good morning. Welcome to the second hour of WDEZ's Polka Jamboree on a Sunday Funday. Beautiful Sunday morning here in central Wisconsin. We're taking requests this morning, 715-842-1019, texting only. And also, you can email me anytime at jeff.hines, H-E-I-N-Z, at WDEZ.com, or Facebook message me. And that's my personal Facebook, Jeff Hines. You can Facebook message me, and yeah, we'll get your requests. Not taking a lot of requests for specific songs, especially on a day like today, because we're going to have Michaela talking with us on at the June Dairy Breakfast this morning for 3 hours. So I want to cut the talking down today. Here we go. Two Pretty Girls, a Medic, Bruno Mikos for Ed and Luann Robleski. Happy Sunday Funday, kids.

0: There you go. Bruno Mikos and Two Pretty Girls Obedek on WDEZ. Today's, of course, Early Bird Polka Hour brought to you by our friends at James Grzynski Forest Products. What do we got coming up? One of my favorite Charm City Sound songs called Quando, Quando, Quando. And I know Brian Brigham from Mississippi Valley Dutchman, he loves that song. And then we got the boys coming up. Love makes the girl world go around. I almost said girls go around. Anyway, all that coming up next on WDEZ.
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That is a fun song. Love makes the world go round on WDEZ. Here's Stephanie sending this one out to Dalen Anchors. I know he loves it. Also, everybody over at the Merrill Fire Department listening today. Here's Stephanie, lover, oh lover. WDEZ's Polka Jamboree. Thanks for listening.

0: There you go. Stephanie's very own Lover, Oh Lover. Hey, Galloway Days. Today is the last day. It's the 57th annual. Today, they got their charcoal chicken dinner at 11 o'clock. Parade starts at 1. They've got Wisconsin Territories wagon full of summer balloons, bid on beauty. And they got new Polish sounds, 1:30 until 5:30 today at Galloway Days.
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0: It's time for St. Anne's Fest, Friday, June 12th and Saturday, June 13th. 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

I'm with the Farm Road Polka. Speaking of farms, that's where Michaela will be broadcasting live today at the NTC Farm, which is located on Highway K. But you can't go directly out there. You need to go to NTC, and that starts at 8 o'clock today. And get to NTC. You get a free ride in a school bus, and it'll be kind of fun. Take the family out. It's going to be a lot of fun. We'll tell you more about that as Michaela comes on the air right after 8 o'clock, telling you all about it. Here's Dick Piller and his Polkabration band with Polkabration on WD.

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0: Speaking of happy people, polka people are happy, aren't they? I think they are. That was a Happy People polka by the Dobozhinsky brothers, going back in the archives a little bit. Our final segment of the Early Bird Polka Hour is coming up. We got Nathan Newman at a request for Saturday in the Park. You'll recognize that one. We had a request for some Polka Sonics as well. We'll be getting to that next.
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Saturday in the Park, Nathan Newman on WDEZ. The famous Polka Sonics sending this one out to Alan and Judy Budleski listening today, and also the Dunais celebrating Debbie's birthday. Happy birthday, Debbie. And here's Pia Kuba on WDEZ. 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

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Welcome to WDEZ's Polka Jamboree. 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

Oh, the Silk Umbrella Polka by Jim Peckle, especially for fuzz listening today. And we started off the third hour of the Polka Jamboree with Till the End of the World Goes Round and Round, Scrubby and the Dynatones. Good morning. Happy Sunday Funday on this beautiful Sunday morning here in central Wisconsin. Hope you enjoyed yesterday. Some beautiful weather yesterday afternoon. And we got a little rain in the forecast. We'll talk about that. We're going to be talking to Michaela from now until 11 o'clock, and she's live at the June Dairy Breakfast. So stay tuned for that as well. Johnny's knocking. Here's Malik's Fisherman on WDE.

0: 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Jeff Hines here for your Sunday Funday. Coming up in about 15 minutes, we'll highlight Polka Calendar for you. A lot of things going on today and also next weekend, so keep it right here. We got Jimmy Kay and we got Bob Kravos. We got the Hayes Boys. A lot of great music coming your way in just a bit.
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2: Hey, it's Michaela, and we're here at the Marathon County June Dairy Breakfast going on from 8 until noon today. I am itching to get some of those sausage, eggs, maybe pancakes. We're going to see what they all got in there. It's going on at the NTC Agriculture Center on Highway K. However, what you can do is you can park and bus from the NTC main campus on 1000 West Campus Drive, and you will get bused over here. So that's how it works. Super cool. And oh my gosh, I'm already seeing all the families piling in here. They're ready to get some breakfast, and we're ready to rock. What a gorgeous morning. Again, it's going on until noon today. 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Thank you so much. Can't wait to see everybody. Can't wait to get some amazing food, and hope to see you out here at the Marathon County June Dairy Breakfast. Again, 8 until noon at the NTC Agriculture.
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0: with the Jerry Schmidt Band, Schmidt Kicker Duel, and Barely Breathing. 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

Bobby Kravis with Alone Again Waltz on WDEZ. Here's the old Lady Five Fingers, the Hayes Boys from Stratford, Wisconsin. Enjoy.

0: Old Lady Five Fingers by the Hayes Boys on WDEZ. 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
2: Hey, it's Michaela, and what an absolutely gorgeous day. 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This event is brought to you by them. So super awesome, super cool. Come on out. 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We see buses. We see all sorts of fun. So they have an amazing pond with a beautiful fountain. I mean, it's just a gorgeous day, gorgeous time with the family. So come on out. Again, Marathon County June Dairy Breakfast. We are ready to get some grub. Is that right, boys?
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0: And it's a summer dance. Hey, that's coming up on June 14th. Next Sunday, Ryan Kultzer Band, all the way from Luxembourg, Wisconsin, from 1 until 5. 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

There you go. That's Gary Siebert and Herbie's Polka on WDEZ. Jeff Hines here for your Sunday Funday. And we have to get into an abbreviated polka calendar. And we got so many things going on today with of course, the June Dairy Breakfast and everything else we have. Okay, Galloway Days. Last day today for Galloway Days. New Polish Sounds are there, 1:30 until 5:30. They got charcoal chicken dinner starting at 11 and a parade starting at 1. Galloway Days. Of course, you know the June Dairy Breakfast. You got to go to NTC parking lot, to NTC campus. Look for the signs. Polish Fest coming up next Friday through Sunday featuring Molly B., Ted Lang, and Squeezebox, one of their last gigs. And that's at the Miller Contemporary Nonstop Polka, Culture Stave, Family Stage, and Midgate. I do have some tickets to give away, so keep tuned. Stay tuned, and I'll tell you how you can win those. Also, Wisconsin State Polka Fest, we were there on Friday. Coming up today, Mark Jurakovic starting at noon, and they'll be alternating with the Zweifel Brothers, and that's over at the Wisconsin State Polka Fest, Sterling Chalet in Richfield, Wisconsin. St. Anne's Polka Fest is next Friday and Saturday. They got live music both days and lots of great food, a $10,000 cash prize. Also, Man of Honor Society is next weekend. They've got great entertainment coming up on Friday night, Saturday, and Sunday. So check that out. We got Honky Tonk Highway, my good friends from Merrill, on Friday night. Knock Point on Saturday. Polish Connection on Sunday. St. Peter Parish Picnic. That's going on, of course, next Saturday and Sunday. Music by Frank Thomas. And then coming up on Sunday, they got TNT and Happy Notes. And also today, kicking off the first Polkas on the Patio at Gorski's Polka Access. So you don't want to miss that. That's going to be a lot of fun there over at Gorski's with Polkas on the Patio. Okay, that kind of highlights Polka Calendar for you. Let's get to the Jim Busta Band with the Old Lady Polka.

Got a request for the Polka Jamboree? 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

There you go with the Magitones and a Red Shoes Polka on WDEZ. We'll be talking with Michaela in just a few minutes. Out at the June Dairy Breakfast right now. Here's the Music Connection. Here's Frenchie's Polka.

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0: For you non-polka people, that is called a mazurka. It's a style of just like a little two-step polka, shorter, slower polka, I guess you can say. It's Bob Mostel, and that was My Little Girl. Good morning. Happy Sunday Funday. It's time for our Twin Spin and our Twin Spin artists this morning. We're going to feature the Twin City Sounds. We're going to be able to hear them shortly somewhere, and I will tell you about that when we get to Polka Calendar. But a Twin City Sounds will be playing for Polka Calendar. 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
2: Hey, it's Michaela, and we are here for another June Dairy Breakfast. 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Thank you so much for putting this on. It's absolutely incredible. And yeah, we're here eating right now under the big dome, and it's so fun. Everyone is having such a good time. What do you think of your breakfast, buddy?
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0: And I'm with Shauna this morning at Gorski's. Shauna, good morning.
6: Good morning, Anna.
0: How are things at Gorski's? We got so much stuff to talk about. We don't even know where to start, but we should probably start with this time of the year where corporate people like to treat their employees with like pizzas and different things. What are some of the options for businesses and that you guys can do?
6: Yes. So obviously anything is an option at Gorski's, but a really big hit for bigger companies treating their staff to lunches is our pizzas. We have done mass orders of pizzas. Super good. Who doesn't like a pizza? Another big hit that companies like to do is our burgers. Those are a really big hit too. They will order an assortment of burgers off the menu, put them in the break room, staff can pick, and that goes over very well too.
0: As far as time frame, how far in advance do they need to call you? I mean, you guys are so quick at turning things around, but I'm sure there's some kind of time frame.
6: A lot of businesses will call the day before, but we have had businesses call the day of, and we are more than willing to accommodate and make things work. So really, you can call the day of a couple hours before if it's a big order. We'll make it work even if you call immediately and need something.
0: Sounds great. One thing we have not talked about on all the recordings we've done over the years is appetizers. We always talk about the cheese curds and that, but you have a great appetizer menu.
6: Yes, appetizers are a big one. So the cheese curds are a huge hit, obviously. Who doesn't like a cheese curd? But we do have a lot of other delicious appetizers. We have our pulled pork pork nachos. Those are so good. It's a very large helping, goes a long way. We have our delicious spinach dip. That is one of my favorites. Let's see, what else do we have? We have pretzel bites with beer cheese. Just lots of choices, and they're super delicious. So come in and kick your meal off with an appetizer.
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9: Today we'll see mostly sunny and nice conditions, a high reaching 84, winds out of the southeast at 5 to 10 miles per hour. Tonight we'll see increasing cloud cover and lows dropping down to 57. And for our Monday, we'll see cloudy skies with a high of 81 and likely see showers and thunderstorms throughout the day. With your storm track forecast, I'm meteorologist Tanner Blonkey.

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There you go. Some great music by, of course, the Frank Stinger Orchestra. So I hope you enjoyed that one. And Holler and a Swaller before that. That was a cool song. I don't know if you've ever heard that one. I don't think I've ever played that, but that was a pretty exciting song. Jeff Hines here for your Sunday Funday. Hoping you're having a great day on this fourth hour of the Polka Jamboree. Got a lot of things to talk about. I have some Polish Fest tickets. I'll be giving those away in just a little bit. Right now, let's have some beer and pretzels. Here's Gary Kuchenbecker on WDEZ.

0: Gesundheit, my sweet Fraulein, beer and pretzels. I don't think there's beer and pretzels over at the June Dairy Breakfast today, but they got a lot of other great food. We'll be talking to Michaela in just a few minutes here. And also, don't forget Polish Fest. Hey, it's coming up this Friday, Saturday, and Sunday. I happen to have some extra tickets to that. If you're going to Milwaukee Polish Fest, it's going to be real easy. I'm going to make it real easy. All you have to do is text me once at 715-842-1019. And how many tickets you're looking for, just type in Polish and how many tickets. And as soon as I've got them all used up, I'll reply to you as soon as I can. Then I'll need your information, your address and all that stuff. But I'm not going to have you do it 100 times like we've been doing a lot of our contests and stuff. But I just want to get rid of these tickets and make sure you can enjoy some great Polish music next Friday, Saturday, and Sunday down in Milwaukee. So all you have to do is text me Polish and how many tickets, the number of tickets, and I will respond to you. And we're going to take things to Michaela live right now, June Dairy Breakfast.
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2: Woo! The whole fam is here, and we're having an amazing time here at the Marathon County June Dairy Breakfast. Now, this place is gorgeous. They have a beautiful fountain. You know, they have the landscaping is just immaculate. They have all sorts of stuff going on today. They have kids' activities, a children's pedal tractor pull. They have ice cream. They have an amazing breakfast that I'm super full from, and it's just an amazing time. You want to get out here. It's from, or it's going on until noon today, and we do want to thank Johnny Bauer, American Family Insurance, Mullins Cheese, Krieger Insurance, Services, Smith Brothers Meats, ELM Repair of Edgar, and Partnership for Progressive Agriculture. 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Now, did you get to eat yet?
3: No, not yet, but my wife and kids are here right now, and I bet my son is in that bounce house because it's shaped like a tractor, and he loves tractors.
2: Oh, my gosh.
3: That's awesome, by the way.
2: 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So we hope to see you out here. Again, it's going on till noon with WDEZ.
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Sending that out to all the pretty girls out there listening. The Del Sinchik Band from Cleveland, Ohio with the Pretty Girl Polka. Before that, Jerry Kaminsky with the Frustration Polka on WDEZ. Happy Sunday Funday. 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

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The market is so strong, and yes, inventory is lacking still. 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And so Mary, she's been in it for over 29 years. That means she's been around and knows her things. So give her a call at 715-581-3283, 715-581-3283. Mary Niniman, your realtor for life. Sending this one out to some folks that, I tell you, we idolize the polka stars. Brian Seifer, Neil Zunker, myself, John Woodke, all of us. We grew up with that music over in Stevens Point, and Shahooters was always so much fun. Sending us out to the Shulfers and everybody who loves the old Stevens Point polka stars. Here we go with Whatever Will Be on WDEZ. Have a great day. Thanks for listening.

0: dedicating that to the Shulfers and all those great times we had at Shahooters and over at Smoky Spur. Some great, great times. The Polka Stars, whatever will be, will be. I just found out, you know, I've been advertising St. Anne's Festival, and just, again, a reminder that what a great place to advertise for your church picnics and all your events and that, because I had somebody a week ago say, well, we don't want to advertise because we don't have polka there, but we still have like 30,000 listeners on a Sunday, something like that. Not that many people, but a lot of people tune in to find out what's going on around here. And I saw the band Barely Breathing Band listed for St. Anne's. And I'm like, I don't know all the bands. I try to keep up to date, but actually that's Butch Sisson and some of the guys from Harmony Heroes. They're actually making a special appearance on Friday, June 12th at St. Anne's. The Harmony Heroes and the Barely Breathing Band will be playing. So check that out at St. Anne's. It's always something cool. You know, there's so many bands out there. I can't keep track of them all, but they emailed me actually this morning and said, do you realize who Barely Breathing is? I didn't know that. So get over to St. Anne's. Hey, check it out. A little special guest appearance with the Harmony Heroes too.
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2: Hey, it's Michaela having such a good time at the Marathon County June Dairy Breakfast. And I have a very special guest with me today. We have Julie from Partnership for Progressive Agriculture. How you doing, Julie?
3: Oh, we're doing great, Michaela. Thanks for coming out.
2: Absolutely. What a gorgeous day.
3: Yeah, we really lucked out. We have some beautiful weather and a lot of fun activities, a phenomenal breakfast being put on, and we're really glad to be out here at NTC Farm today.
2: That's right. And I know that you can actually park at the NTC campus and then you get bussed over. Is that correct?
3: You sure can. And the shuttles are free. Buses are running great. They're coming every 10 to 15 minutes. It's been a great flow of traffic for guests coming in and out.
2: That is so awesome. And I got to tell you, the breakfast was so good. We devoured every last bite of it.
3: That's good. That's great to hear.
2: Yes, you guys have a ton of workers and volunteers coming out today and helping out with this. And everything seems to be going very smoothly.
3: Yes, it is. And we have just, again, just a ton of different activities. The bounce house, we have face painting, the farm tours. NTC's out here with their latest and greatest technology in the ag industry. So stop on out if you have a chance.
2: Absolutely. 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You're the president, is that correct?
3: That is correct, yep.
2: So awesome. Thank you so much for talking to me, and we're going to have a great rest of the time here at the Marathon County June Dairy Breakfast with WDEZ.
0: And on the phones with me today, I've got Sean all the way from Ski's Meat Market. Good morning, Sean.
4: Good morning, Jeff. How's it going today?
0: Hey, today's a great day, and what a beautiful Sunday morning it is here in central Wisconsin. And also, looks like it's going to be a hot, hot week. We're going to talk about two items we haven't talked about for a while. Tell us a little bit about your chicken that you sell over there, and also let's talk about your chicken wraps.
4: Well, our chicken that we sell in the case is a Bell and Evans chicken. We get all of our parts of chicken in as whole chickens, and then we hand cut everything, display it fresh, and we've got a good variety. We've got everything you could want on a chicken. We also have whole chickens that we sell, and then we do some bacon wrapped stuffed chicken breasts that we have in the freezer, and we've got a couple different varieties of those. We've got some that are two kinds of cheese, some that are like a broccoli and cheddar, or a jalapeno and cheddar, and I believe an asparagus and pepper jack. They are very good. We sell them frozen and then wrapped in bacon. We sell them frozen so that they're nice and easy to handle. You just take them out, thaw them out, and you can cook them on a grill, bake them in the oven. It just is, it's a good variety of chicken. Little change from the normal chicken that you would eat.
0: And the nice thing about that, Sean, is those are pretty quick to do. It's not like you got to cook them for an hour or 2 hours. You just put them in the oven, bake them a little while, and they're good to go. Let's talk a little bit about pork chops. We haven't talked about pork chops for a long time. And I know you guys always pride yourselves on nice, thick-cut pork chops. But I think the number one mistake with the pork chops, and I know it is with me, is I overcook it. What's the best way to cook a pork chop?
4: Well, the best way to cook them is, like, if you're cooking them on the grill, just get them hot on both sides and then cook to an internal temperature of 145. It used to be recommended that you do them to 165, but with trichinosis basically being a thing of the past in the United States, it's been approved for 145 for a few years now, and that way then you cook it to that, and then you let it rest for about 3 minutes or so, and you're going to end up with a perfectly done, moist pork chop on the inside and nice little crust on the outside.
0: That sounds fantastic. Always great talking to you, Sean, and getting all these little tips. I'm with Sean from Skies Meat Market. It's on 5370 Highway 10 East in Stevens Point. They're right behind Buffalo Wild Wings and Culver's, and they are open Monday through Friday, 10 to 6, Saturday, 9 to 6. Today, they're open 10 to 4, and how do we end this? Every Sunday morning, Sean.
4: Come on in and see us. At Skies, we're more than just meat.
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8: Scientists have confirmed that prolonged exposure to Jeff Hines and the Polka Jamboree may cause spontaneous dancing and an overwhelming urge to buy an accordion. There is no known cure, but who wants one? Jeff Hines and the Polka Jamboree on 101.9 WDEZ.

I can hear Michaela yodeling at the June Dairy Breakfast, and they're going, what? Also, before that, it was Cosmics in a song called Everything's Better. Yeah, Everything's Better. On 101.9 WDEZ. We got a couple more songs before we got to get into the requests. I wanted to do a quick shout out to Clifford Wooler. He's been listening to the Polka Jamboree for over 41 years. And he also knew my dad, Orv Hines. He's in assisted living, and he says American family agriculture. So I really appreciate that. Clifford Wooler, you have a great day. Thank you for listening. Here's an old Ray Conkle tune called the Detroit Polka. WDE.

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know you like Charm of Your Beautiful Dark Eyes, D Street Band, a 99 bottle of Detour. That's the name of the CD. Jeff Hines here for your Sunday fun day. First, Polkas on the Patio is today, Polka Access. Sean and everybody is just ready and willing and able to take care of you today. They're going to have the outside bar, great food, great entertainment. Stop on over to Gorski's. We had a great time there Thursday night. Special thanks to Sean and everybody over there for the WDEZ Hodeg Ticket Tour Grand Finale with Jerry Schmidt. What a great time that was. We got time for a couple more songs here before we got to get to the request. Here is the old Pennsylvania Polka, an old Six Fat Dutchman recording on 101.9 WDEZ.

Jeff Hines has been playing polkas for 40 years, which explains why his knees crack louder than a piece of dry wood in the fireplace. The Polka Jamboree on 101.9 WDEZ.

0: Polka Family Band. Do you know you are my sunshine? Especially for Grace Shepke, a happy 16th birthday from Mom and Tony. Also for Nicholas and Miranda, they are still on their honeymoon from a couple of weeks ago. And Nicholas says that to her every single day. Every morning they wake up, he looks at Miranda and says, "You are my sunshine."
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2: Hey, it's Michaela, and we are so excited here at the Marathon County June Dairy Breakfast. We have full bellies. They're super good, but people are still rolling in, and what a gorgeous day. And I have a very special guest here with me today.
3: Hi, everyone. I'm Greg Krzyzewski. I'm the Dean of the School of Agricultural Sciences, Utilities, and Transportation. We look forward to having as many guests as we can fit out here at our farm. It's a beautiful day. Come out here and see all the great things that are going on at our farm, all our programs. Enjoy a great breakfast and petting zoo animals. Lots of great fun things for people to do out here today.
2: Absolutely. What an amazing family-friendly event. And actually, it's really nice because you can park at the NTC main campus and then you get bussed over here, correct?
3: That is correct. We want to make sure we can keep the walks short for people. And so please park on main campus. We have handicap buses that will be coming out and pick people up and bring people to our farm. And from there, if you have a little trouble walking, we have some UTVs that can move you around the farm and wagon rides and all sorts of great activities.
2: So cool. Thank you so much for putting this on and having this out here. What a beautiful day. I want to thank Johnny Bauer American Family Insurance, Mullins Cheese, Krieger Insurance Services, Smith Brothers Meats, ELM Repair of Edgar, and Partnership for Progressive Agriculture. 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
5: 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Happy

0: Speaking of asphalt, we got to give a shout out to Joey Sazma listening today. Thanks, buddy. Appreciate that. Everyone at Hertis Heating and Air would like to wish Jeff Fuzzy Burke a relaxing and enjoyable retirement from all at Hertis Heating and Air. Good morning to Keith and Vicky over at Koski's listening today. Thank you so much. Also, Bill's Bar, they're listening this morning. Thanks for checking in. Happy 67th birthday to Jack Petrowski on June 9th. Also wishing, not my amazing husband, her amazing husband, Mike, a very happy 29th wedding anniversary. For 29 years, he's put up with my ideas, my cooking experience, and my inability to leave a garden center empty-handed. 29 years, two kids, countless projects, a few arguments about directions, and somehow neither of us has ended up on the episode of Dateline. He's either the love of my life or a highly committed hostage, Tracy. Tracy, Mike, happy 29th wedding anniversary, guys. Happy belated birthday to Sadie Brown, who is 7 on the 7th. Love Papa, John, and Grandma Renee Seraphim. Also like to request Knock Knock Knock on a Bedroom Door. I'll see what I can do for Ken from Rib Lake. And you guys have a great day. Get well wishes going out to David Kalischewski in a hospital for pneumonia, requested by Melody Pease, and has the polkas cranked this morning. Thank you, David. Birthday wish for Joyce Raykowski and Steve Treba on the 7th from nephew and cousin Todd. Also, happy 6th birthday, Martin Manka, love mom, dad, and Jay. Happy 61st birthday to Brian Brigham, the old coot. I added that part in there, but Brian Brigham and Mississippi Valley Dutchman, 61st birthday. Wish him a happy birthday. Also, everybody from the Pizza Farm, Zoromsky's Pizza Farm on Thursday afternoons and evening. That continues. Also, Marcus Heise, a happy 16th birthday today, and a happy birthday to Stacy Heise on the 9th. Also, happy Polka Sunday Funday from Sunny Anawa, Mike and Deb. Happy birthday to Henry Steinberg, June 10th. Happy birthday, little Henry. And also in memory of Dad Paul Netzel, birthday on June 13th. Great memories of Paul Netzel. Happy 40th anniversary to Arnie and Karen Melodic, June 7th, from Mom, Dad, and the entire family. Also wishing brother Gary Gumps a happy birthday on June 3rd. Also niece Connie Hoffman. There we go, Connie Hoffman. Happy birthday today, June 7th, from Butch and Bernie Sisson and family. And I wanted to remind you to join St. Anne's Polka Fest on Friday night, June 12th. The Barely Breathing Band, classic country and rock. Band members include Butch Sisson and Mike Zimborski and John and Carla Danchik. And don't forget, they're going to have a little Harmony Heroes reunion at St. Anne's on Friday, June 12th. I'm going to have to see if I can make it over there. That should be fun. Also, a shout out to my dad, Pat Savasky, who's listening every Sunday from Cozumel, Mexico. He's originally from Wisconsin, has been a longtime fan of the station. These days, he's keeping his Wisconsin roots alive by bringing a little Wisconsin polka all the way to the Caribbean. That's from Pat's favorite daughter, Amy Vermilion. Also, happy birthday to Riley Machi, your big Machi family. Happy Sunday Funday. Somebody wanted to hear Red Rubber Ball, Ben Miller. I'll see what I can do. I'm not sure today. Very happy 94th birthday to Larry Petruzak. Okay, I knew I was going to mess that up. Petruzates. There we go. Petruzates. There. I'm good, but not that good always. Happy belated 29th anniversary to loving husband Lenny from your loving wife Tony. Happy belated anniversary to Dale and Shirley Fondry from Lenny, Tony, Macy. And also Randy Pogorzinski, a happy birthday Thursday, June 4th from Dalton and Tracy. Also, request happy one-year wedding anniversary for Kylie and Riley Bowman today, June 7th. Also, Mary Brunk from Wisconsin Rapids, 86th birthday Saturday, June 13th. Has been listening to me for over 40 years and always enjoyed polkas. Loves the song Alice. And she has had a great friend by that time, by that name, and she was very Polish. Also, congratulations, Tara and Wyatt Staniglowski, on their beautiful wedding yesterday, June 6th. Love Kay, Teddy, and Gracie Butch Kusky. And happy, happy 40th birthday again to Brenda DeMosk this past Friday, June 5th. Love Teddy, Kay, and Gracie. Happy 39th birthday to Sarah Litke from Mom, Dad, and the Camping Gang. Also, Clifford Waller again. Hey, thank you for listening all these years. I appreciate you, buddy. Congratulations, Brittany and Kai. I saw that on Facebook. It's such a beautiful baby. The birth of their baby daughter, Lola, on Tuesday, June 6th. Yep, and I know Lori is one proud grandma. Thanks for bringing memories back with Grandpa. It says there he loved the polka jamboree. Danny B. from Watersmeet, Michigan. Also, birthday wish for Dylan Newendank for his 28th birthday today. Happy birthday to Sam Young on Monday, June 8th. Wanted to hear that drinking song, Drinking with My Friend Hoopsadina. And I just got to check a couple other things, and then I've got Brooke Hosk here with me and helping me with the final requests of the morning. Yeah, here we go. And it's time for the birthdays and anniversaries and all that great stuff. Good morning, Brooke.
1: Good morning.
0: What a great day today. And we got so many to do today. So, Brooke, thanks again for helping me. I'll start things off with Missy Soha. Hey, happy birthday, Missy. Frank Gillespie. Happy birthday to Frank Gillespie. Cynthia Buffington. Also, Carl Thielman. Bruce Brezikowski. I did that one because I figured you'd mess that one
1: up. Thank you.
0: Ralph Slowicki. Vicky, Beck Davis, Robin Mosinski, Adam Sandoval, and Paul Jansen.
1: And I forgot a text message that came in a couple weeks ago when we were doing birthday requests. This is for Sunday, May 17th was Helen Gallen's birthday. She's 92 years young, and that was from your favorite grandchild, Jerry Dreva. So there you go, Jerry. I got it out. Happy birthday. Happy belated birthday. Birthday for Augie Roth. And Cody Cluck, James Campbell, who he's the co-founder of Never Forgotten Honor Flight, and Troy Streck coming up. Yvonne Kios, a birthday for Sue Wendler, Mariah Easker, and Sharon Kriesel. Happy anniversary to Clara and Ken Albrecht. And happy anniversary coming up for Clifford and Linda Fondry. Happy birthday to Mike Kios, Violet Peterson, Randy Polcat, and anniversaries for Alan and Lori Elmer, Alan and Maxine Vanderkoy, and Ron and Laura Apt. And a happy birthday to Lynn Alfinato.
0: There you go. Also, birthday shout out to Debbie Dunai, birthday the 7th. That's today, isn't it?
1: It is.
0: All right. Happy birthday, Deb.
1: Happy birthday.
0: That's from her coworkers. Also, happy anniversary to Justin and Louise Canetter on Sunday, June 7th. That's today from the Lemmers. And happy birthday to Montgomery Elke on today. And that's from Papa Nicole. Love you. Happy birthday to your favorite son-in-law, Big John of Big Lake, Minnesota. He listens every Sunday. From Dick and Charlotte Bamer. Also, Virginia Fenske birthday on Saturday. She's 78. Also, another shout-out to Deb Dunai in the show. Request by Mom and Dad, Ken and Barb Dunai. Also, you said Augie Roth already.
1: I did.
0: Somebody must have
1: on my list.
0: He was probably hacked. Also, Cheryl Wise. Okay. Jennifer Nelson, Rick Ryer. Also, Sarah Keene, Casey Califis, Kelly Kilman. Hey, that's my neighbor. Thanks for taking care of Hank on Friday. I appreciate that, guys. Gerald Svoboda and Megan Coons. Also, Travis Nowak. Justin Geike from Chase Outdoors. If you see him, wish him a happy birthday. Rick Clements and Sue Arndt.
1: And I've got a happy birthday for Brenda Damask, Justin Apt, Sarah Elliott, and Travis Floyd. Happy birthday to Jackie Erickson, Kyle Kirschmeyer, Tracy Scheel, Bob Hall. Happy birthday to Nikki Montgomery and April Burklaw. Happy birthday to Sue Westgard and Lois Krieger. Happy birthday to Julie Heilmeyer and Tim Griesbach. You might have said this, Debbie Dunai. I know you did say
0: Dunai. She's very popular.
1: Very popular. And Richie Yerkovich. Happy birthday to Dave Detman and Stacy Heise.
0: Okay, we also have a birthday request for Randy and Ralph Pogorzynski. Randy's birthday on June 4th and Ralph's on June 6th. Jane Brzezinski listening this morning. Good morning, girl. Hope things are good in Weston. Also, Mike Sharmer and Kelly. Also, Teddy Kay and Gracie Butch-Kusky.
1: Reagan and William Haas.
0: Sam Lilly. Gary and Amy Sweet. All those at Pinecrest Nursing Home. Marcus and Macy Heise. Wassa Manor. Good Shepherd and Seymour. Tucker and Rager Moss. Also, Carla and Jeremy in Stratford. Jim and Debbie in Milwaukee. I got to see them on Friday. Also, Bruce and Tara Bartis. Everybody at Nature View Assisted Living. And those over at Pride TLC.
1: And I've got a happy birthday to Cindy Soar, Curtis Traska, Jeff Ichikowski, and I might as well give a shout out to Eric again. You're probably at the Reservoir Dog, I'm thinking, Eric, on your Sunday Funday. Paulette Searing, Julie Hoskins, Lance Jabotowski, Johnny Karas, and Kara Plouts. Happy birthday to Julie Thompson and Darlene Kristoff and Dennis Ruck. Dennis and Lana are on the same Facebook account, so it might be Dennis's birthday or it might be Lana's. But happy birthday. I remember hanging out with you guys when I was a kid. Just a shout out quickly for Frank Zebro, who's probably at Gorski's Polka on the Patio today.
0: Okay, sounds great. Baron Genrick, Travis Nowak, Shirley Nowak, Herb and Lois Hummerding, also Tootie Grancy, Scott Wren, Al Bornowski, some birthdays. Also, everybody at Truck Shop USA, one of our great sponsors. Shout out to Kurt, Jimmy, Mike, and of course, another birthday here for Ben Hines, June 15th, and Neil Zunker has a birthday on June 16th, which is kind of cool.
1: Happy birthday.
0: And we got to say good morning to Jill from Truck Shop USA, and that's it?
1: That's it.
0: Thanks.
1: Happy Sunday fun day.
0: Actually, I have a couple more here. Happy birthday to Perry Sabula from Family Tradition Bar in Bevent. He said, if you come in here, he'll let you buy him a drink. Also, I said this one earlier. They must have missed it because I played the song they wanted, You Are My Sunshine. Grace Shepke, a very happy 16th birthday from Mom and Tony. And also congratulations to Nevada Richter, class of 2026. Had a great celebration yesterday. Love Grandma, Jackie, and Mike. Happy birthday to Lane Heck on the 11th from Marshall Furcus. And also Grace Shepke, a happy 16th birthday again from Mom and Tony.
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The Little Green Parrots. There you go, Jerry Intihar on WDEZ. Good morning. Welcome to the fifth hour of WDEZ's Polka Jamboree. Another great hour of music coming your way. And if you still want to win some Polish Fest tickets, all you have to do is text 715-842-1019. I have a few pair left. Just put Polish and how many you would like. We can take care of you. Here's Schmaltz Polka, the Polka Partners on WDEZ.

0: There you go with the polka partners and a Schmaltz polka, especially for Violet Teske. Monday birthday tomorrow. Love mom, dad, and Ty. It says love you, long time, mean it. Okay, we're going to take things back to Michaela, the June Dairy Breakfast, and hope you're having a great day, especially after June Dairy Breakfast. I heard a little earlier they had our sister station on with Michaela because they are out there too, WIFC. Mike Mathers.
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2: 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We are out here for the Marathon County June Dairy Breakfast. 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

0: have the Maine Fire Department and EMS. They have all sorts of stuff that you can come check out. 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

The great sounds of Dennis Polishki and the Maestro Men. Hey, hey, polka music is here to stay, and I can't wait to see him when I go to Pittsburgh for the IPA International Polka Association's convention coming up on Labor Day weekend. That's going to be great. I love that band. Hey, today, polka's on a patio with Polka Access. What a beautiful day. And get over to Gorski's today. It's 1 till 5. Great day to be alive and spend some time at Gorski's, get some great pizzas and some great food, and enjoy some great entertainment. Why? Just because. Here's Bavarsky on WDEV.

0: There you go. There's Alice for everybody at the Chatterbox. It's their theme song. Yes, good morning to everybody at the Chatterbox. Hope you're having a great day. Good morning to Stacy. Dress comfortably because it's pretty warm outside, but it's nice and cool here inside of Chatterbox. Get some great breakfast this morning. They serve food on Sundays till 2. On Mondays, they don't serve food for the summer now, but they are 6 days out of the week, Tuesday through Sunday, they do serve food. So shout out to Drew and Isaac, some of the greatest chefs around here in Central Wisconsin. So stopping over to the Chatterbox. Also, good morning to, of course, Craig and Chelsea over at Two's Company. Stopped by there Thursday night, said hi to them and saw some great people. Don, Marquette, and Sandy, hey, good morning to you guys. Thanks for listening to the Polk Show today. And also Pugs and the Gang. Yeah, got to see Pugs and some great people over at Two's Company. Pit Stop Bar, speaking of Pugs, Gorski's. And don't forget, Polka's on the Patio today. Pirantini's Family Tradition Bar. There we go. Some homemade pizzas, all that kind of stuff. Head on over there. Events coming up. Partners Pub, good morning to Jim and Rob and everybody at Partners Pub. Elsie's Restaurant, we got some information about them. He's actually got a couple of weeks left, and then they're turning the reins over. So we'll tell you more about that coming up. But a special thanks to Lauren and everybody at Elsie's Restaurant. They're open through June here. And thank you for sponsoring the Polka Jamboree. It's very important that you get the word out. And what a better way than on the Polka Jamboree with the thousands of listeners we have. And good morning to Keith and Vicky over at Koski's Corner Pub. They've got homemade pizzas. Great place to stop in and say hi. Hillside Bar, some of the best soups around. They have a salad bar Tuesday through Sunday over there. Also, Richard Supper Club. Good morning to Carrie and the gang over there, and Nick. And Jim's Corner Pub. He brings in his little boombox, and they listen at Jim's Corner Pub as well. So, hey, we got to get into Polka Calendar. We got a few more things to say about Polka Calendar.
1: It's the Polka Jamboree with Jeff Hines. The Polka Calendar is brought to you by the Chatterbox Bar and Grill.
0: Okay, real quick, they've got a summer dance coming up next Sunday, the Central Wisconsin Polka Club. Ryan Kautzer Band from Luxembourg, 1 until 5 at Rib River. Also, this was very late, St. Mark's Junebug Fest in Rothschild, June 13th and 14th. They've got Saturday, Dean Brzezinski and the Concertina, 5 until 7. Sunday, Jeremiah Hansen, 11 to 1 and 2:30 to 3:30. Also, Galloway Days, the last day. They got the charcoal chicken dinner at 11 o'clock. Parade at 1 o'clock. And New Polish Sounds, 1:30 until 5:30. Gorski's Polka on the Patio. It's Polka Access this week. Next week, our Senior Classics. And where I was Friday, we were at the Wisconsin State Polka Fest. Today, it's Mark Jerkovic Band and his Zweifel Brothers. That's at the Sherling Chalet in Richfield. Hey, we've got more Polka Calendar coming up after this.
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3: Hey, it's Michaela, having so much fun here at another June Dairy Breakfast. It's the Marathon County June Dairy Breakfast going on at the NTC Agriculture Center. And this place is so cool. They have programs like CDL, culinary, dental, graphics, hospitality management, respiratory therapy, and more. And what a beautiful farm, and what a perfect place to have a June Dairy Breakfast. And we ate earlier. The food is phenomenal. You're going to want to come check it out. They're having it until noon today. And what you do is you park over at the NTC main campus, and they will actually have buses and shuttles to bring you over here to the NTC Agriculture Center. And it's just absolutely amazing. We are over here by the ice cream stand now, waiting for some ice cream, because of course I can't come here without getting ice cream. We're going to check out the bounce houses and petting zoo in a little bit, and the tractor rides. So come on out here, join the fun. We will be here until 11, but the event's going on until noon. It's another June Dairy Breakfast. This time it's in Marathon County. The Marathon County June Dairy Breakfast, brought to you by ELM Repair of Edgar, Partnership for Progressive Agriculture, Mullins Cheese, Johnny Bauer American Family Insurance, Krieger Insurance Services, Smith Brothers Meats, and hope to see you here with 101.9 WDEZ.
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0: 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On Friday, it's the Hometown Sounds and the 10 Hauser's Hot Shots, the Mirashik Brothers, and the New Times. 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Pulaski Polka Days, July 16th through the 19th. Great lineup of music. The Mix, Livewire, Chad Shabilsky, Xander's Music Makers, the Mirashik Brothers, Polish Connection, New Times, John Stevens and Double Shot, Polka Country Musicians, Tony Blazanczyk's New Phase, of course, Twin City Sounds, Polka Family Band, and then also, don't forget, the Music Connection will be there. We'll be there in the VFW building, and there's a lot of other bands. So mark your calendars, July 9th, 16th through the 19th. And it's the Willard Polka Fest. It's the 51st annual at Willard Community Center, June 27th and 28th. Music's from 11:30 till 5:30. And starting things off, it's Richie Yurkovich and Polkariety, Saturday, June 27th from 11:30, 1:30, and 3:30. The Music Connection, 12:30, 2:30, and 4:30. And then on Sunday, Barefoot Becky and the Ivanhoe Dutchman, 11:30, 1:30 to 3:30. 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Willard Polka Fest. Come and see Polish Fest. That's coming up June 12th, 13th, and 14th with a great lineup of music. 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Also, Polka Country Musicians, Polka Family Band, Polka Generations, The Mix, TNT, and more. And that's all at the Summerfest Grounds in Milwaukee, June 12th, 13th, and 14th. St. Anne Festival, hey, that's coming up. That's going to be a lot of fun. And they've got it this year, June 12th and 13th, with Barely Breathing, a Schmidt Kicker Duo, and a Jerry Schmidt Combo. St. Peter Parish Picnic is coming up Saturday, June 13th and 14th. Saturday, June 13th, music by Frank Thomas. He'll be entertaining you. And then on Sunday, it's TNT, the Natural Talent Polka Band, and the Happy Notes, June 13th and 14th. That's in Stevens Point, St. Peter Parish. And it's the Man of Honor Society presenting 3 days of fun, June 12th, 13th, and 14th. It's free admission. It's at the Wausau Eagles. And they got some great entertainment as well. Honky Tonk Highway on Friday. Saturday is Knock Point. And Polish Connection is on Sunday. Knock MS out of the park. Live music lineup. Friday, June 26th, it's Hyde. Saturday, June 27th, Jerry Schmidt Trio and Knock Point. And on Sunday, June 28th, Kurt Plischke and Polka Spirit. And that's all taking place over at Veterans Park in Marathon City. And St. Stanislaus' Parish Festival is coming up Sunday, Father's Day in Hoffa Park. Outdoor polka mass at 10 o'clock. Take Dad out for Father's Day. Family, food, and fun. The Murashik Brothers, The New Generation. Chad Chabilsky and the Polka Rhythms. TNT, The Natural Talent. And The Mix, and also Hometown Sounds. And that's live music all day long. St. Stanislaus' Parish Festival, Sunday, Father's Day in Hoffa Park. And it's the Edgar Fireman's Homecoming. Yeah, that's coming up. And it's going to be a great weekend. June 19th and 20th and 21st. It's a live weekend of live music, refreshments for all ages, and carnival rides. 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And it's the Event and Bevent. 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Music, food, drinks, Bounce House, Country Store, starting with Saturday's Polka Mass at 4 with the Murashik Brothers, and after Mass until 7:30. Whiskey and Lace, a great, great country band that were representing WDEZ over at Hodeg, takes the stage from 8 until midnight. On Sunday, Polka Mass at 10:10 with the New Generation, and then on the grounds, alternating with the Jerry Schmidt Band till 6, grilled chicken dinner starting at 11, and bingo at noon. Event Bevent, always the last weekend in June. Well, that's it. More to come after this on 101.9 WDEZ. 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
2: And it's a summer dance. Hey, that's coming up on June 14th. Next Sunday, Ryan Kultzer Band, all the way from Luxembourg, Wisconsin, from 1 until 5. Admission $12. It's at Rib River by Accentu. And again, it's next Sunday. And it's brought to you by the Central Wisconsin Polka Club. And it's Event Bevent coming up June 27th and 28th at St. Ladislaus Church in Bevent. Starting on Saturday's Polka Mass at 4 o'clock with the Mrashik Brothers and after Mass until 7:30. Whiskey and Lace takes the stage from 8 until midnight. And then on Sunday, Polka Mass at 10:10, New Generation and Jerry Schmidt, grilled chicken on Sunday and bingo at noon.
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Kurtable Kulker, Give Back My Heart on WDEZ 101.9. Hey, it's the Waltz of the Angels. If you have somebody that just passed away or you want to do it in the memory of them, this is the perfect song. Becky, we saw them on Friday. Very nice to see Becky and Ivanhoe Dutchman. Great, great sound. They had the full band there at the Richfield Chalet. And today is the last day of the Wisconsin State Polka Fest, Polka Dance. So stop over there today for some great music. Becky and the Waltz of the Angels on WDEZ.

0: the whatcha columns, and Out Behind a Barn on WDEZ. 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I know a lot of farmers where they got their education, but the whatcha columns on WDEZ. 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
2: Hey, it's Michaela, and I've been having the best time ever here at the Marathon County June Dairy Breakfast. 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So come on out, Marathon County June Dairy Breakfast, again at the NTC Agriculture Center. 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
4: Great to see you, Jeff.
0: Great to see you as well. Something we want to talk about today is something that affects people like my age, you know, 64, 65-ish, and I'm sure younger and older, too. I've got some money I want to get, like a short-term return.
4: Sure.
0: Do you have, like, any investment groups or something we can use that or for that, or CDs or money markets? Or
4: yeah, it's just like, what do you do, right?
0: Yeah, or do I just put it in a bank and get my 2.4% or 1.9%?
4: Well, what I don't recommend is, you know, shoving it in a coffee can and burying it in the backyard. You know, that's probably not the ideal situation. But, you know, anytime that you're making a decision about where to put money, there are three things that everybody wants. You know, if I was going to design the absolutely perfect investment, Jeff, it would be completely safe, you know, 100% safe. It would be totally liquid, meaning I could pull the money out whatever I want, and it would have a really fantastic rate of return. You know, if I could get an FDIC insured checking account paying me 8% interest, I mean, people would be lined up from the studio down to Florida to put money into an account like that. And so anytime you're making a decision on where to put money, you have to give up one of those things. You either have to sacrifice some level of safety, and you know, the more risk you take, the more potential for reward, but potential for loss. Or you got to tie it up for some period of time. You know, you give up liquidity, or you're going to end up with a low rate of return, right? So you can't get all three. And that's where really having a solid financial plan in place and working with somebody who's not just going to say, look, put all of your money into an investment, that's not necessarily the best thing to do. So having that really well-rounded, holistic financial plan that looks at all areas, including your short-term liquid investments, and or short-term liquid cash, I should say, and where you should put that to be the most effective possible, that's really the ideal situation. So it's not just, hey, move all your money to Silvertree or any investment firm for that matter. It's what's the entire picture look like?
0: Sounds great. If anybody needs any kind of advice like this, how do they reach you?
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1: 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It's your forecast on 101.9 WDEZ.
8: Today we'll see mostly sunny and nice conditions, a high reaching 84, winds out of the southeast at 5 to 10 miles per hour. Tonight we'll see increasing cloud cover and lows dropping down to 57. And for our Monday, we'll see cloudy skies with a high of 81 and likely see showers and thunderstorms throughout the day. With your Storm Track forecast, I'm meteorologist Tanner Blonke.
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the Don Wojtyla Band with Oh Baby Mine. I know my niece Heather loves that song. She likes it better with Lenny Gamolka, but it's Oh Baby Mine. You got to love that song. And before that, hey, baby, Yak Shamash, Dave Goronsky's Music Masters on WDEZ. Good morning. Hey, final hour. Hard to believe this morning just blew by. Yeah, but you still can get out to the June Dairy Breakfast. Michaela's there. She was there till 11. But just go to NTC, like she said. You can still get there. They got buses running. And what a beautiful day to spend some time at NTC's farm. 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Hey, sending a song out to Arlo. I don't know if he's listening or not today. One of his favorite beers, the Grain Belt beer, of course. Here's the Grain Belt Polka. Dean Hansen.

0: Dean Hansen and a Green Bell Polka on your Polka Jamboree. Sending that out to anybody who's on the golf course right now listening. I think Nicholas was golfing today. I know he did yesterday, but he likes to golf on weekends, works so hard during the week, and what a great way to relax. I can't relax with golf. I just get frustrated. That's me, though.
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You know what? I know Kelly is listening over in Appleton. I know Lori's listening in Green Bay. Got a lot of people all over the United States and all over the world listening to Polka Jambree. I'm going to give you an education.

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0: German beers.
1: Yeah, Beck's, Lovenbrau, Augensteiner, Hofbrau, Bitburger, Feuchsteiner, Franziskaner,

0: Oh, beautiful song by Harry Charnock, Echoes in the Hills Landler on WDEZ. Hey, it's time for our six-pack. 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

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Go! 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Go! Go! Go! Go! Go! Go! Go! Go! Go! Go! Go! Go! Go! Go! Go! Go! Go! Go! Go! Go! Go! Go! Go! Go! Go! Go! Go! Go! Go! Go! Go! Go! Go! Go! Go! Go! Go! Go! Go! Go! Go! Go! Go! Go! Go! Go! Go! Go! Go! Go! Go! Go! Go! Go! Go! Go! Go! Go! Go! Go! Go! Go! Go! Go! Go! Go! Go! Go! Go! Go! Go! Go! Go! Go! Go! Go! Go! Go! Go! Go! Go! Go! Go! Go! Go! Go! Go! Go! Go! Go! Go! Go! Go! Go! Go! Go! Go! Go! Go! Go! Go! Go! Go! Go! Go! Go! Go! Go! Go! Go! Go! Go! Go! Go! Go! Go! Go! Go! Go! Go! Go! Go! Go!

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That's the name of that one right there.

0: The Music Connection with Ashes of Love. And we will be at Burnhamwood Polka Days coming up in a couple of weeks, and also Willard Polka Fest. We got a lot of stuff coming up, so we'll keep you posted on that. Also, we had a Carl and the Country Dutchman song going out for Kim and Mike Selecki, and also the Beerman's listening today. And Jim and Becky, it was so great to see you on Monday or Friday night over at, of course, the Sterling Chalet. So it was great to see you and all those people listening this morning. Thank you so much. Okay, we got to get into the abbreviated polka calendar. And believe me, there's so many things to talk about this morning. Okay, let's get this started. Polish Fest is coming up next Friday, Saturday, and Sunday. Molly B, Ted Lang, and Squeezebox, their last public job. And Copperbox, Blue Magic, Frankie Lichka, Keith Strauss, Polka Confetti, just to name a few. June 12th through the 14th. Man of Honor Society, that's next Friday, Saturday, and Sunday. My good friends from Merrill, Wisconsin, Honky Tonk Highway, 6 until 10. Knock Point, they are awesome, 6 until 11. Polish Connection, next Sunday, 12 until 5. And that's at the Eagles in Wausau. St. Anne Polka Festival, Friday and Saturday, June 12th and 13th. They've got live music with the Jerry Schmidt Band, the Schmidt Kicker Duo, and Barely Breathing. Got great things going on at St. Anne's. St. Peter Parish Picnic, that's coming up on 708 First Street in Stevens Point next Saturday and Sunday. They got their great Saturday entertainment by Frank Thomas. Sunday, they got TNT and the Happy Notes alternating chicken dinner at 11, and that's going to be a lot of fun as well. Last day for the Wisconsin State Polka Fest. Today it is Mark Jerkovic starting at noon and Zweifel Brothers at the Sterling Chalet in Richfield. Gorski's Polka Access today. Next Sunday is Senior Classics. Last day for Galloway Days. Chicken dinner started at 11 this morning. Parade starts at 1. New Polish Sounds 1:30 to 5:30. And also, don't forget about the Summer Dance next Sunday at the Rib River Ballroom. And that's by Central Wisconsin Polka Club, featuring Ryan Kautzer. And also St. Mark's Junebug Fest in Rothschild. Next Saturday, Dean Brzezinski on the concertina, 5 to 7. Sunday, Jeremiah Hansen from 2:30 until 3:30. That kind of highlights Polka Calendar here in Central Wisconsin. We got the final break coming up. Thank you so much for listening today. I hope you enjoyed everything. And thanks to Michaela for being out there from WDEZ at the June Dairy Breakfast. Hope you have a great day.
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10: Today we'll see mostly sunny and nice conditions, a high reaching 84, winds out of the southeast at 5 to 10 miles per hour. Tonight we'll see increasing cloud cover and lows dropping down to 57. And for our Monday, we'll see cloudy skies with a high of 81 and likely see showers and thunderstorms throughout the day. With your storm track forecast, I'm meteorologist Tanner Blonke.
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Jordan Davis, next thing you know on 101.9 WDEZ. Hey, it's Michaela hanging out with you until 6 today. 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

Morgan Wallen there with 20 cigarettes on 101.9 WDEZ. Charlie McKenzie says that she does find Morgan Wallen attractive because her friends are calling him a dirty cowboy. Well, you know what? She likes a dirty cowboy. Here's Carrie Underwood now.

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5: Today we'll see mostly sunny and nice conditions, a high reaching 84, winds out of the southeast at 5 to 10 miles per hour. Tonight we'll see increasing cloud cover and lows dropping down to 57. And for our Monday, we'll see cloudy skies with a high of 81 and likely see showers and thunderstorms throughout the day. With your storm track forecast, I'm meteorologist Tanner Blonke.
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0: Luke Combs, Be By You, 101.9 WDEZ. Want to give a shout out to the Farm Family of the Month for June. It's Gitterdun Farm of Auburndale. Love that. You can text Farm to 715-842-1019 to nominate our next one. 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
1: Just

Kenny Chesney, Uncle Cracker there with When the Sun Goes Down, 101.9 WDEZ. When the sun goes down, we're hitting up the Wausau Night Market. That's right. It's the Wausau River District's Night Market. You can join us on 3rd Street for a mix of local makers, farmers, live music, sidewalk dining, and more. It's the third Thursday of the month all summer, June 18th, July 16th, and August 20th, 5 to 9 in downtown Wausau.

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1: Kane Brown there with Heaven on 101.9 WDEZ. Do you remember when a relationship was like a switch that you'd flip? Like literally on Facebook, you'd update your status to in a relationship. Well, now apparently it's all a little more complicated because there's a new dating trend called wildflowering, although it's more of a buzzword than a whole new vibe, apparently. It's about relaxing your status and encouraging single people to let a romance grow naturally with no labels, no timelines, and no pressure to define exactly where things are headed. So instead of, there being that big moment and a whole timeline of when all the relationship steps will happen, it's more of like, we'll see where this goes. Yep, I can't handle that. I'm sorry. I cannot do wildflowering. I need to know what we are, where we're going with this, what we're looking at, what... Yeah, no. I'm OCD and I need to have everything planned out. Yeah.
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Megan Maroney with Beautiful Things on 101.9 WDEZ. Today is National VCR Day. Do you still have a VCR in your house? I want to know. I still watch my mom and dad's wedding video on it from when I was like 5, but that's pretty much it. Here's Dierks Bentley now with Gone on WDEZ.

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Lainey Wilson there with Wildflowers and Wild Horses. 101.9 WDEZ, place you can see some, well, I guess maybe not wild horses, but trained horses at the Wisconsin River Pro Rodeo going on June 19th through the 21st at the Merrill Fairgrounds. It's a weekend of action-packed live rodeo performances with professional cowboys and cowgirls from all around the country to compete and showcase their talents. 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Here's Hardy MacArthur on WDEZ.

Luke Bryan, that's my kind of night. 101.9 WDEZ. He's coming to the Alpine Valley Music Theater in East Troy, Wisconsin, Saturday, September 26th, with special guests Drew Baldridge, Lauren Watkins, and Raylan. 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
5: Today we'll see mostly sunny and nice conditions, a high reaching 84, winds out of the southeast at 5 to 10 miles per hour. Tonight we'll see increasing cloud cover and lows dropping down to 57. And for our Monday, we'll see cloudy skies with a high of 81 and likely see showers and thunderstorms throughout the day. With your storm track forecast, I'm meteorologist Tanner Blonke.
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Kelsey Hart with Fireworks, 101.9 WDEZ. So hard to believe that in just less than a month, it's going to be the 4th of July already. We're going to be lighting off those fireworks, celebrating how we do. I always make a fruit pizza with red, white, and blue fruit and marshmallows. 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

0: 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We already hit the road with the Ultimate Summer Ticket Tour. We started last week. Those were two tickets to Cody Johnson at Summerfest. Want to congratulate Anna from Wausau for winning those. And starting tomorrow again, we're getting into week two for two tickets to Riley Green at the Rest Center. So what you got to do is you got to listen at 620, 920, 1220, and 420 for a keyword to text and be entered to win tickets for that week's ticket tour stop. On Friday, then, Brian and I are going to announce the winner at 6:20 in the morning. 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

Morgan Wallen, Don't We? 101.9 WDEZ. Coming up, we got some Jordan Davis, Jason Aldean, Dan and Shay Hardy. And right now, we got Bailey Zimmerman and Luke Holmes with Backup Plan. 101.9 WDEZ.

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Nate Smith, World on Fire, 101.9 WDEZ. Can't wait to see him take the stage at Hodeg. Along with Whiskey and Lace and Soul Whiskey, they'll both be representing WDEZ in the Wisconsin State Country Band Championship on the main stage. Good luck to both bands, and we'll see you at Hodeg. Here's John Morgan with Kid Myself. We were young.

Chris Young, Till the Last One Dies, 101.9 WDEZ. Oh, how romantic. I'm not really a romantic person, so sorry, Chris. You have to give me food instead. To this day.

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5: Today we'll see mostly sunny and nice conditions, a high reaching 84, winds out of the southeast at 5 to 10 miles per hour. Tonight we'll see increasing cloud cover and lows dropping down to 57. And for our Monday, we'll see cloudy skies with a high of 81 and likely see showers and thunderstorms throughout the day. With your storm track forecast, I'm meteorologist Tanner Blonkey.
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0: Hey, if you're looking for a good time, you can check out one of the concerts on the square, or all of the concerts on the square, or some of them, whatever fits your schedule. 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

Ooh, I have seen his woman, and man, she is a gorgeous lady, Miss Caitlin Brown, and she's got a beautiful voice as well. 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

Zach Brown Band there with Same Boat on 101.9 WDEZ. Honestly, I don't even care if I'm in the same boat, in a separate boat, in a paddle boat, in a pontoon boat. I just want to be in a boat right now, floating down the river somewhere, getting a tan on. Here's Ella Langley and Morgan Wallen now with I Can't Love You Anymore.

Jelly Roll with I Am Not Okay, 101.9 WDEZ. If you're hungry, we got you. It's the Sourdough Score on 101.9 WDEZ. You can listen to Charlie around 11:15 every weekday to score free lunch from Sourdough & Co., which is right in front of Olson Tire and Auto in Wausau. Listen for the keyword. Here's Blake Shelton, A Guy with a Girl. Sometimes.

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7: Today we'll see mostly sunny and nice conditions, a high reaching 84, winds out of the southeast at 5 to 10 miles per hour. Tonight we'll see increasing cloud cover and lows dropping down to 57. And for our Monday, we'll see cloudy skies with a high of 81 and likely see showers and thunderstorms throughout the day. With your storm track forecast, I'm meteorologist Tanner Blonkey.
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Hudson Westbrook with Painted You Pretty on 101.9 WDEZ. Are you burnt yet? Are you burnt to a crisp? Did you go tanning this weekend? I want to know. Send me pics. Here's Cole Swindell with Single Saturday Night on WDEZ.

Josh Turner wants to know, why don't we just dance? Like, why don't we just do that? Well, I'll give you some more tunes to boogie down to. Here's Tucker Wetmore now with Brunette on WDEZ.

0: Dierks Bentley with 5150 101.9 WDEZ. So I was at the Marathon County June Dairy Breakfast this morning. I was there from 8 to 11. So delicious. So cool to see so many people come and support the farmers and, you know, kind of thank them for what they do for everybody. It's really awesome. We are celebrating with ELM Repair and Refrigeration in Edgar by visiting the June Dairy Breakfast all across central Wisconsin the whole month of June. 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

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Can you believe it's been 17 years since The Hangover was released? Are you serious? I feel like that was just, that came out like 3 years ago. 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
2: 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I want to go with Worst Way, Riley Green.
1: 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You are right! 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You just won $1,000. I'm serious.
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11: Today we'll see mostly sunny and nice conditions, a high reaching 84, winds out of the southeast at 5 to 10 miles per hour. Tonight we'll see increasing cloud cover and lows dropping down to 57. And for our Monday, we'll see cloudy skies with a high of 81 and likely see showers and thunderstorms throughout the day. With your storm track forecast, I'm meteorologist Tanner Blonke.
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Corey Kent and Cole Wetzel there with Rocky Mountain Low on 101.9 WDEZ. Do you know we love having you part of our show? We absolutely do. 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

0: Luke Combs, When It Rains, It Pours, 101.9 WDEZ. Well, I'm really hoping that we keep, you know, a good weather streak going on. Seriously, because I am digging the sun. You know, I'm not even digging the sun. I just absolutely need the sun. There's no question about it. So I'm looking into the extended outlook here. And it looks like tomorrow it's increasing clouds, warm and turning humid with a chance of showers. Oh, I don't like to see that. Tuesday, variable clouds, chance of rain and storms. Oh, Wednesday, hot and muggy with a slight chance of thunderstorms. I don't love it. I'm talking to my weather people right now at the station. You need to change it right now because it needs to be 75 and sunny with a slight breeze. Thank you.
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Ella Langley with Be Her on 101.9 WDEZ. So apparently there's a new travel trend that's gaining traction. It's called a plop vacation. 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

Carly Pearson Lee Bryce there. I hope you're happy now. 101.9 WDEZ. Well, I hope you're having an amazing weekend so far. That's what I hope. What a beautiful Sunday. Here's Hardy MacArthur, WDEZ.

Ashley Cook, the hell you are, 101.9 at WDEZ. So the internet has been divided a little bit over Luke Bryan's new song, Fish Hunt Golf Drink, with some fans accusing him of using AI to write it, which he completely denies. He said that song was designed for one thing, to have fun and to tell the world what I love to do and what I strive to do. When I get days off, all I want to do is hunt, fish, golf, and drink. And I might try to do them all in the same day, he says. You go, Luke. Here he is now with Roller Coaster on WDEZ.

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5: For tonight, expect increasing cloud cover and lows dropping down to 57. Winds out of the southeast at 5 to 10 miles per hour. And Monday will be cloudy with a likely chance of showers and thunderstorms, our high reaching 81. And Tuesday will be partly sunny with continued chances of precip and a high of 86. With your storm track forecast, I'm meteorologist Tanner Blanc.
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Alexandra Kay there, straight for the heart on 101.9 WDEZ. Hey, it's Michaela hanging out with you today. We've got some Luke Combs now with Going, Going, Gone on Great Country 101.9 WDEZ.

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0: time zone am I on? What country am I in?
1: It doesn't matter. It's 5 o'clock somewhere.
0: It's always on 5 in Margaritaville, come to think of it.
1: I heard that.
0: You've been there, haven't you?
1: Yes, sir.
0: I've seen your boat there.

0: o'clock. Let's go somewhere.
1: I'm ready. Crank it up.
0: Let's get out of here.
1: I'm gone.
2: 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It's 5 o'clock somewhere on 101.9 WDEZ. Speaking of Jimmy Buffett, seriously, all I want to do is go on a cruise. The Margaritaville at Sea. That is my life's purpose, I think. I just want to at least try it once. Here's Jason Aldean now with Don't Tell on Me on 101.9 WDEZ.

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0: Dustin Lynch with Small Town Boy on 101.9 WDEZ. I get a lot of people ask me, how can I get one of those neon tees? The limited edition WDEZ, beautiful bright blue neon tee. Don't worry, we got you. There's still plenty of chances to get them. So at one of our neon tee stops, the first 50 people at each of our official neon tee stops are going to receive one of the new limited edition neon blue tees. And all summer long, if we spot you wearing one, you could end up backstage, have a chance to meet your favorite country star, score ticket upgrades, and more. So the next one is going to be Saturday, June 13th from 12:30 to 1:30 at Twisted Sisters Vintage Market. And then the following Friday, we'll be at Diane's Soft Serve. 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

Morgan while in there with Don't We, 101.9 WDEZ. That does it for you, girl. Catch me tomorrow on The Morning Show with Brian and Michaela. 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
8: For tonight, expect increasing cloud cover and lows dropping down to 57. Winds out of

0: easy.
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Driven up and down the coast a few times. London, Paris, paradise. But ain't got much memory. Other scenes come to think I missed them all.

Speaking of the coast, remember Five for Beach, you and me. That sunset, cliffs by the sea, and the night rolled in. And you still talk about that moon that I can't recall.